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1: And I got to tell you, Thursday's here, and that only means one thing.
2: Yes, it's group therapy time, and this one is juicy. We've got her on hold here. Who do we have?
3: Hi, it's Liana.
1: Hey, we appreciate you listening, hanging out with us. Group therapy's here, and we obviously you called. You must have some drama to share. Go ahead.
3: Hi, my boyfriend, we would be, because we're not married. We're kind of, you know, we've been together for so long, have a great relationship, kind of like co-parenting in a way his daughter. He has a teenage daughter. I mean, sometimes her and I butt heads, but it's all like just playful and good fun. We have a great relationship. I recently noticed like she's starting to take an interest in guys. And we were at the movies the other day together, and a guy showed up, a teenage boy. And so I, you know, was like, okay, what do I do here? She confided in me, though, to not tell her dad.
1: And
3: I just need some advice because, what should I do? Did I tell her dad and maybe potentially ruin her relationship with me, her trust in me? Or do I just kind of work it out with her and let things play out naturally?
2: Oh, that's such a tough position.
1: So I immediately have a feeling that dad wants her to have a great relationship with his daughter.
2: Yeah.
1: He wants that relationship to flourish.
2: Yeah.
1: I think it's okay for her to be like, hey, here's what happened. I just want you to know I've got it handled, but keep in mind, if you say anything, it's going to ruin.
2: And tell the dad.
1: Trust. Yeah.
2: Oh, no, I don't know. I don't think she should say anything. The daughter came to her and, like, it's like, please don't tell. If the daughter found out she said something, she's going to be mad and hate her forever. Oh, my God.
1: But what if something happened and she never told the dad, so the dad didn't have any idea?
2: Well, hopefully the dad can be understanding.
1: Oh, this is such a tough situation.
2: I know.
1: What would you do?
2: I wouldn't say anything.
1: Okay.
2: I wouldn't. I would be like, okay, your secret's safe with me, girl.
1: What do you think? 1-877-367-4432.
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12: Good Thursday evening. We're looking at a mostly cloudy sky as we head into the overnight hours. A shower is possible as we drop back to 44. On Friday, it'll be mostly cloudy. Again, a few showers are possible. High coming in at 66. For iHeartRadio, I'm Future Alert Meteorologist Valerie Smock.
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1: Collabs red hot, especially in the retail space, huh?
2: 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They're putting out a like a Star Spangled collection, okay. All for America's 250th birthday. But they look pretty cool. 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
1: Sure.
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One of the greatest guys in country music, Nico Moon. He's got that song, "We Just Trying to Have a Good Time." He's going to be in. 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Tomorrow morning, Bobby.

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1: I'm saying vacay money. I'm saying, you could be responsible, kids' college money, but I say we just go crazy. We're planning to vacay. Win $1,000 an hour. Next shot is coming. But when you hear the keyword, got to enter it on our website. 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
1: Getting back into it. Little group therapy today on the show. And we're trying to help her out, right?
2: Yes, we're helping out Liana. And she, her boyfriend has a daughter. They went out to the movies together, the girls.
1: Gal time.
2: And I guess the daughter's boyfriend showed up. And she was like, don't tell my dad. Now Liana doesn't know what to do.
1: How does she handle it? 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
1: And it's Wayne D. Tay Hamilton. Love the fact that we were able to hang out with these guys not long ago. The full interview is so good. Listen back now. Link is in the bio. Instagram, Wayne D. and Tay. Talking Dan and Shay. And say

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1: All right, we appreciate y'all hanging with us. Instagram is Wayne D and Tay's group therapy rolls on here.
2: We're helping out Liana, who went out to the movies with her boyfriend's daughter. Yep. They were having a girls' day, but then all of a sudden, the daughter's boyfriend shows up. And her dad doesn't know that she has a boyfriend. She said not to tell him.
1: Okay, how should she handle this whole thing?
3: Okay, so I say keep quiet because, you know, at this point, it's seemingly pretty innocent. Nothing. The kid's just afraid her dad's going to get mad. But, like, you don't want to mess up your relationship with this kid right off the bat there. You're screwed for life.
2: So what would you do? Because, Wayne, you're a dad. Would you be mad?
1: I wouldn't be mad. No. But because I think if you have this new person in your life, your biggest, not biggest concern, but one of your biggest goals is to make sure that they can vibe with your kids too.
2: Yeah. Mm-hmm.
1: Not that they have to even be like a bonus parent or anything, but like,
2: make sure they get
1: if
2: along.
1: They're a part of the equation, like,
2: yeah,
1: there's some piece that they bring, like, hey, you know, I don't want to be your kid's replacement parent, but like, I can still be your kid's friend.
2: Yeah.
1: So I think I can respect the whole not telling dad.
2: Yeah. And it builds like some trust between them.
1: I agree.
2: I think that's important.
1: Still got time to be a part of the conversation. Group therapy, 1-877-367-4432.
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1: Tay is melting over the pictures, man. Congrats to our girl, Lainey Wilson.
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2: Yay,
1: she had the
2: duck.
1: Pictures. How much do you think she sold her wedding pictures for? Because don't celebrities
2: do that. Oh, like to Vogue? Are you kidding me?
1: Oh, my gosh.
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1: Nothing says country like Vogue.
2: Country Vogue. I like it.

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He's got that song, "We Just Trying to Have a Good Time." He's going to be in, man, he's written a bunch of songs for Zac Brown as well. 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
2: All right, Zachary's really going above and beyond here. He learned American Sign Language, right, in secret, and surprised his bride for their wedding, for her deaf parents, by signing his wedding vows during their ceremony. It was so cool. His gesture deeply moved the family, obviously, but especially when he presented his ASL certificate to his new in-laws as a sign of love and respect for them. The touching moment totally went viral on Instagram and social media and stuff like that all over the place. But the viewers are just going crazy over Zach, saying he's just the perfect guy for her. And I couldn't agree more. This is so sweet. That's your In the Feels.
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1: It's a couple of weeks away from officially opening his spot in downtown Nashville. Talking about Kane Brown. The song is called Woman. The bar is literally just called Kane Brown's on Broadway. That's it. Simple. It's Cody Johnson and The Fall.

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It's Wendy and Tay on Bill 95.3, and we appreciate you having us on and making us Central PA's number one for new country, Bill 95.

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1: And Liana is our guest for group therapy tonight. We're trying to help out because the situation involves her and her...
2: Her boyfriend's daughter. Yeah, who has a boyfriend, but her boyfriend's daughter does not want her to tell the boyfriend.
1: All right. She's on the phone with us still, and we're essentially going to see what she wants to do here.
2: Yeah, so, I mean, mostly everybody said keep the secret. Liana, what do you plan on doing?
3: Honestly, I think that seems really reasonable, and it kind of, like, leaves the ball in her court to be telling her dad.
2: Okay, so you're going to leave it up to the daughter. You're not going to tell him, but how do you think he's going to react if he finds out?
3: Well, hopefully he can forgive me because, you know, he does have a teenage daughter, and she's really coming into her own independence.
1: And thank you for checking in for group therapy. We appreciate you kind of airing out your laundries here so we could help you through it. Hopefully we were helpful. Thanks so much for listening.
3: Thank you.
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1: David Eames obviously really excited. How would you react, man? That next $1,000 could be yours. 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

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Hey, it's Bobby Bones. Tomorrow morning at 8:30, one of the greatest guys in country music, Nico Moon. He's got that song, "We Just Trying to Have a Good Time." He's going to be in. 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Bobby.

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1: And if you love the show, Love on the Spectrum, one of the people on the show, his name is Tyler White, just got engaged. He's loving on country music in a big, big way. Our guest tomorrow right here. I wanna-

0: Bill 95.3, getting back into it. Little group therapy today on the show. And we're trying to help her out, right?
1: Yes, we're helping out Liana. And she, her boyfriend has a daughter. They went out to the movies together, just the girls.
0: Gal time.
1: And I guess the daughter's boyfriend showed up. And she was like, don't tell my dad. Now Liana doesn't know what to do.
0: How does she handle it? That's up to you. 1-877-367-4432. Go ahead.
2: 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But, you know, if I'm trying to have a good relationship with her, if it's just the movies, I don't think I'd say anything.
1: I agree. It's not a big deal.
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1: Tucker Wetmore, the song is called Brunette. We actually got to talk to him earlier this week. It's Wayne D. Say, you're home for New Country music. It always happens here first. Check it out. Ashley McBride and What If We Don't?

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1: And group therapy continues. 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
2: Well, first we start things out with Garth Brooks. He has been announced as one of the headliners for the upcoming The Spirit of Independence Festival, which is a multi-day festival to commemorate the 250th anniversary of the Declaration of Independence from June 4th through the 6th in Washington, D.C., but Garth is set to headline night one of the event. Love that, because we haven't heard from Garth Brooks in quite some time. All right, next. So with a career that puts her among the biggest country stars ever, it's kind of easy to forget that Shania Twain has only put out about 6 albums in 30 years. Well, she's about to add to that total. Yesterday, she announced that her 7th studio album, Little Miss Twain, will be coming out this summer. With the announcement, she released her first single from the album called Dirty Rosie, but the album will be out everywhere July 24th. All right, and last, Cody Johnson is keeping the interest level high for his next album, Banks of the Trinity, right? He's released the track list for the 16-song project, and it's revealed 2 features on the album. You got Brothers Osborne, who's joining him for Foolproof, and then Luke Combs helps him on a song titled Shoot the Bull. The album is available everywhere June 26th. You can check out the rest of the track list over on his social media. That's your iHeart Country Roundup with Tay.
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7: Hey, it's Friday, finally. Everybody, welcome to show number 1589. Granger Smith here, your host of After Midnight. Here to tell you the best day of the work week is finally here, and the weekend is right around the corner. Hey, I've got a bunch of good country music to play for you to celebrate that. And I've got some good news to read for you, so hang tight for that. Also, some Nashville news with Ann Hudson. She always brings stories about your favorite stars out there in Nashville. All this here early on a Friday, but it is here, the best day of the work week.

Number one for New Country, Bill 95.3. Now, I know it's Friday, and that's already really good news, but how about a good news story to go on top of that? Hang on for two songs, and I'll share some with you.

0: Check out this good news story. Officers in Westlake, Ohio got a little more than they bargained for on a wellness call on a 91-year-old woman who hadn't answered her daily check-in phone calls. When they entered her home, they found her safe and sound and completely absorbed in trying to beat her video game high score. Can you believe that? She was perfectly fine. She was just too focused to pick up the phone. Police Captain Jerry Vogel said that everyone had a good laugh and the woman was grateful for the visit. That's good news.
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Bill 95.3. So topic I want to discuss next hour is, what is your favorite car or truck? Pie in the sky. What's the make, model, color? 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
1: Hey, what's up, Granger? 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
2: I appreciate you, brother. Thank you. Baby,

0: 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Ann is about to join us with another round of Nashville news. Ann, what do you got coming up?
1: Did you see Riley Green make his acting debut on Marshalls? A little traumatic. But I got some scoop coming up in your Nashville news next, Granger Hangout.

0: 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It's Ann Hudson.
1: All right, have you been watching Marshalls on CBS? Riley Green made his acting debut, and I don't want to give you any spoilers, but definitely worth checking out Marshalls on CBS. One thing I can tell you for sure, Riley Green is going to be just fine on our Top Shelf Country cruise in March. And we want you to come with us. Granger and I will be there. Riley will be there. It's going to be so fun. Lauren Elena, Chris Young, Randy Houser. Like, the list just goes on. Go to TopShelfCountryCruise.com now so you can get signed up so we can hang out with you. It'll be so much fun. Well, Ella Langley continues to dominate. She is the very first female country artist to have the top two spots on the Billboard Hot 100. Choose in Texas is number one for a ninth week, and Be Her is at number two.
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7: Welcome to Finally Friday, everybody. I'm Granger Smith, your host here of After Midnight. Whatever the reason you're up late or up early at this hour, I'm grateful for you. I'm with you. I got a bunch of good country music to play for you. And I got this question, topic of the hour. What's your favorite car or truck? You got that? Give me the color and everything. 866-607-8383. I've also got Earl Dibbles Jr. to keep us company with a dumb criminal story. It's hour number two. It's After Midnight. It's

Bill 95.3. Whether you're on the road, on the job, or you just can't sleep, Granger Smith is right here with you. Thanks for being a part of the After Midnight family.

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1: Okay, asking this question, what's your favorite car? If you could get any other car or truck, what would it be? If money didn't matter, if that was not in the equation at all, you could pick anything to pull up into your driveway. Give me the make, model, color, year, all the things. Ant-Man, my producer, sitting with me. Yesterday, you said Ferrari Testarossa.
2: That was when I was a kid, I would say, probably. But, kind of when it became realistic for me getting ready to drive was a Stepside.
1: They don't make those anymore.
2: Yeah, midnight. Yeah, exactly. I wonder why. They were super popular then.
1: I have no idea. Maybe people got tired of the bed didn't have enough room in it.
2: It was just straight. Which I loved, you didn't have the wheel wells.
1: Yeah.
2: You didn't have those humps of the wheel wells. You could put something
1: very
2: like
1: practical.
2: A flat piece of plywood in there.
1: That's true. Yeah. Well, I'm going to go with another practical answer. Lamborghini Countach.
2: What? Oh.
1: Just kidding. That's not practical, but aren't those cool cars?
2: Yeah, I missed the practical part. Sorry.
1: Lamborghini Countach. You remember the opening doors.
2: Was that the one, like the Testarossa, they went up?
1: They go out.
2: Oh, yeah.
1: They go out.
2: Oh, very cool.
1: Like the DeLorean.
2: Well, yeah. I was gonna say like the DeLorean.
1: And you remember Micro Machines?
2: Here's
1: absolutely. Toys. So the red Lamborghini Countach opening doors was my favorite Micro Machine.
2: Remember stepping on Micro Machines?
1: Yes, they will hurt your foot. Let's get a phone call on other people's opinion on favorite car or truck. 866-607-8383.
3: Hey, Granger Smith. Just wanted to call and say my dream car is a 1967 Shelby Cobra. Candy apple red with a white interior. That'd be my dream car.
1: Love it, man. Muscle car.
2: Popular.
1: I said a few days ago, 1969 Charger. Dukes of Hazzard.
2: Yes.
1: Yeah.
2: Was that a 69?
1: It was a 69 Charger.
2: Oh, man, those are
1: which are, there are they are now very rare and very expensive because the TV show crashed hundreds of those cars. Right. Now, I like that car because I grew up in that era, and now I watch that show, and it hurts my heart a little bit every time I see that car jump, and then you just see the whole frame buckle when it hits the Georgia dirt.
2: Then they click to another shot of a
1: and it's good.
2: Yeah, it's fine. Yeah, just drive it off.
1: Let's get another call. 866-607-8383.
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1: Hey, y'all, it's Granger Smith. 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
1: 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This is Erica calling in from Scottsdale, Arizona. I'm a delivery driver working at night. The best show after midnight.
0: Erica, thanks for the encouragement. 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

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Little did you know, they had cameras. Earl's going to share this dumb criminal story coming up next.

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1: I'm Earl Dibbles Jr. I'm a country boy. I'm an honest boy, too, and crime don't pay. I got a story to prove it. A restaurant's closed-circuit TV spotted a burglar swipe a tourist's Gucci purse. The victim was chatting it up with a friend at a bar. That's when a woman in a hot pink dress came walking on by and slipped it off the back of her chair. The thief had quite the night, running up $1,800 on that victim's old credit card. The suspect faced grand theft charges if she gets caught. I hope she had fun, because it's kind of dumb.
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7: 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Y'all, so grateful for you third shifters keeping America rolling 24-7 and making this America's favorite radio program. I'm Granger Smith, your host. We're going to talk about some things that went down on this day in history coming up, plus some Nashville news with Dan Hudson, stories about those country stars out there in Nashville and what they're up to. Hang tight for all of this early on a Friday. 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

Bill 95.3. In 1940, the very first McDonald's opened up in San Bernardino, California. Fast food history was made, and a few fries were probably burned. Let's talk about that in history, plus some other things that went down on this day, coming up in Two Country Songs. Hey, it's not a

0: loves talking about history. And he's even got the diploma to prove it. It's time for This Day in History on After Midnight with Granger Smith.
1: On this day, May the 15th, 1940, Richard McDonald opened up the very first McDonald's restaurant in San Bernardino, California. 1941, the first Allied jet-propelled aircraft flew. 1942, Ronald Reagan transferred to the Air Force. That same year, 17 states put a ration on gasoline. 1972, Alabama Governor George Wallace was shot. 1982, Ebony and Ivory began a seven-week run at number one on the pop charts. Some famous birthdays include NFL great Emmitt Smith, MLB slugger George Brett, and NFL legend Ray Lewis. Those are just a few things that went down on this day in history.
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Last hour, we've been talking about this favorite car or truck of yours, whatever, even down to the color. 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
1: Hey, Granger Smith, this is Emery LaBelle from Saskatchewan. I live in a small town called Nipawin. Anyways, I love your show. Keep it up. You play great music. Thanks. 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Bye for now.
0: Emery, I appreciate you calling. I hope you call again. 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
1: What happens after midnight? Stories get deeper. Songs hit harder. Faith shines brighter. Thanks so much for being a part of the After.

0: Here's what's new in Nashville. Here's Ann Hudson.
1: Well, Mitchell Tenpenny and his wife, Megan Patrick, are expecting a baby in the fall. But his wife, Megan Patrick, had to abruptly cancel her entire summer tour.
2: When I found out I was pregnant, my first thought after being so excited was, how is this going to affect my career? And I thought I had to prove that pregnancy wouldn't change anything and that I could just push through no matter what. I realized that I was wrong to tell myself that I had anything to prove. So with a very heavy heart, I've made the difficult decision to cancel the remainder of my shows for the year starting in June. The anxiety that comes with experiencing a previous miscarriage, I've had to take a step back and take a hard look at what's truly important right now and what really matters.
1: She's right. You got to take care of yourself, you know? Well, Ella Langley continues to dominate. She is the very first female country artist to have the top two spots on the Billboard Hot 100. Choose in Texas is number one for a ninth week, and Be Her is at number two.
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8: Welcome to Finally Friday. Hour number four starts right now. I'm Granger Smith, your host, and I've got a bunch of good country music planned all the way till the sun comes up, which, wherever you are in the country right now, it's not too far off. I've also got this question. What are your top three favorite movies? That'll get us till the sunrise. 866-607-8383. Let's talk. And then Earl Dibbles Jr., the country boy, has got a dumb criminal story for us. Hour number four starts right now.
9: Why is he coming?

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1: Okay, asking this question, what's your favorite movie? In fact, what are your top three? And sometimes that's hard to answer the exact order. So you could just give me the three in no order. I've got my producer, the Ant-Man, sitting with me. You gave me a good list yesterday.
2: Yeah.
1: Shawshank Redemption creeping into that list for you, even though you just saw it within the last year.
2: Yeah. There with some superhero movies. Yeah. And I mentioned Batman. I also liked the newer Batmans, the one with Christian Bale. I really liked it. Well, Heath Ledger, too.
1: Yeah, Dark Knight.
2: Yeah.
1: I also like the 90s Batman, the Michael Keaton. I think I saw that. That probably holds the record for me of how many times I saw a movie in the theater.
2: Did you get to a point where you started reciting it?
1: Like, yeah,
2: you
1: knew yeah.
2: Yeah.
1: And same. Not because it was at home, but it was literally, I went to the theater so many times to watch that movie. And then I remember getting that DVD.
2: VHS is what I had.
1: Was it VHS? I can't remember the era of that. But that was a big deal, and the marketing behind it, and it was the black and the yellow and the whole deal.
2: The emblem was so bold.
1: The emblem was amazing. 866-607-8383.
3: Hey, I was just calling to give you my favorite movie. They would have to be Star is Born with Chris Christopherson and Barbara Streisand. National Lampoon Christmas Vacation and Step Brothers.
1: I'm glad she put Christmas Vacation in there, because sometimes we take the Christmas movies out of our list.
2: Yeah.
1: And maybe we should have them in the list.
2: Now we need to do a top 10 and we can really get it solid.
1: I don't know if I could do a top 10. No. I would have to really think, because it fluctuates. The top five.
2: Christmas for me, though. Five would be
1: five good. Probably stays okay. The same, but the outside of the top five fluctuates depending on my mood.
2: It's just every time I hear it, I'm like, oh, yeah, that might be in my...
1: That might be in there.
2: Might get close to the three, at least. Yeah.
1: 866-607-8383.
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1: Okay, curveball at the end.
2: Yeah.
1: Curveball at the end.
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1: I don't know what's in that energy drink that y'all keep sipping, but I got sweet tea and zero regrets. Yee-yee.
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1: Hey, what's up, Grangers? This is Nick calling in from Mishawaka, Indiana. Just wanted to say thanks for keeping us company overnight.
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1: Up in some place called Saskatoon, sounds like a breakfast cereal, police chase down a drunk guy toting open liquor across the road. They catch him, yay for the law, but then, whoopsie-daisy, someone stole their dang squad car while they was out playing tag. They found it 15 minutes later sitting in an alley like it needed a nap. Car didn't go too far, thank goodness, but still. Ain't exactly a great look when a bad guy runs off, and so does your ride. Dumb.
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7: Finally, Friday, early risers. What's up? Welcome to After Midnight with me, your host, Granger Smith. So grateful you guys have made this America's favorite radio program. And I've got some good news besides that I want to read for you, hopefully put a smile on your face early on a Friday. And then Nashville news, Ann Hudson's going to have you covered on that. Stories about your favorite stars in Nashville and what they're up to. All of this coming up soon this hour. 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

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Now, I know it's Friday, and that's already really good news, but how about a good news story to go on top of that? Hang on for two songs, and I'll share some with you. I threw it.

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That's why we're bringing the music and the meaning. 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Thanks for

0: Check out this good news story. Officers in Westlake, Ohio got a little more than they bargained for on a wellness call on a 91-year-old woman who hadn't answered her daily check-in phone calls. When they entered her home, they found her safe and sound and completely absorbed in trying to beat her video game high score. Can you believe that? She was perfectly fine. She was just too focused to pick up the phone. Police Captain Jerry Vogel said that everyone had a good laugh and the woman was grateful for the visit. That's good news.
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1: Hi, Granger. This is Francis, and I just wanted to call your show and say that I love it, and I listen to you every night. Thanks, Granger.
0: Oh, thank you, Francis. I appreciate you listening.

0: Bill 95.3. Ann is about to join us with another round of Nashville news. Ann, what do you got coming up?
1: Did you see Riley Green make his acting debut on Marshalls? A little traumatic. But I got some scoop coming up in your Nashville news next, Granger Hangout.

0: from Nashville's Music Row. It's Ann Hudson.
1: All right, have you been watching Marshalls on CBS? Riley Green made his acting debut, and I don't want to give you any spoilers, but definitely worth checking out Marshalls on CBS. One thing I can tell you for sure, Riley Green is going to be just fine on our Top Shelf Country cruise in March. And we want you to come with us. Granger and I will be there. Riley will be there. It's going to be so fun. Lauren Elena, Chris Young, Randy Houser. Like, the list just goes on. Go to TopShelfCountryCruise.com now so you can get signed up. So

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Bill 95.3. Hey, thanks for sharing your Friday, or at least part of it, here with me on After Midnight, y'all. Before you take off and get that Friday started, let me remind you, God is great and he is worthy of our praise. I'm Granger Smith, coming to y'all from the Yee Yee Farm in Central Texas. If you want to hang out some more, we can. I'm going to be kicking off Mornings with Granger here in just a few minutes. 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You can find that in the link of the bio of our Instagram at After Midnight Granger Smith, or just search

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6: 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Welcome, y'all. I'm Granger Smith, your host. Thank you for making this America's favorite radio program. We're going to talk about some things that went down on this day in history coming up, plus some Nashville news, stories about your favorite stars out there in Nashville with Ann Hudson. All of this here on this final hour of Friday's edition. Hang tight. 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

Bill 95.3, number one for new country. In 1940, the very first McDonald's opened up in San Bernardino, California. Fast food history was made, and a few fries were probably burned. Let's talk about that in history, plus some other things that went down on this day, coming up in two country songs. Blame it all on

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1: Don't just listen. Jump in on the conversation, too. 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

0: talking about history. And he's even got the diploma to prove it. It's time for This Day in History on After Midnight with Granger Smith.
1: On this day, May the 15th, 1940, Richard McDonald opened up the very first McDonald's restaurant in San Bernardino, California. 1941, the first Allied jet-propelled aircraft flew. 1942, Ronald Reagan transferred to the Air Force. That same year, 17 states put a ration on gasoline. 1972, Alabama Governor George Wallace was shot. 1982, Ebony and Ivory began a 7-week run at number one on the pop charts. Some famous birthdays include NFL great Emmitt Smith, MLB slugger George Brett, and NFL legend Ray Lewis. Those are just a few things that went down on this day in history.
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Number one for New Country, Bill 95.3. You are the heroes working that third shift, keeping the world going. Thank you for letting me be a little part of your Friday shift. 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
1: Hey, Granger. My name's Simone. Southern California. Up early, heading fishing. So it's going to be a good day. Hope you have a great one. Thank you.
0: You're absolutely right. It's going to be a good day, brother. 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Thank

0: Number one for new country, Bill 95.3. We've got someone who stays connected to Nashville just for you. Her name is Ann Hudson. Ann, what do you got coming up in Nashville news?
1: Aw, Granger, we need to send some prayers up to Mitchell Tenpenny. I'll tell you why coming up in your Nashville news next. Hi.

0: Here's what's new in Nashville. Here's Ann Hudson.
1: Well, Mitchell Tenpenny and his wife, Megan Patrick, are expecting a baby in the fall. But his wife, Megan Patrick, had to abruptly cancel her entire summer tour.
2: When I found out I was pregnant, my first thought after being so excited was, how is this going to affect my career? And I thought I had to prove that pregnancy wouldn't change anything and that I could just push through no matter what. I realized that I was wrong to tell myself that I had anything to prove. So with a very heavy heart, I've made the difficult decision to cancel the remainder of my shows for the year starting in June. The anxiety that comes with experiencing a previous miscarriage, I've had to take a step back and take a hard look at what's truly important right now and what really matters.
1: She's right. You got to take care of yourself, you know? Well, Ella Langley continues to dominate. She is the very first female country artist to have the top two spots on the Billboard Hot 100. Choose in Texas is number one for a ninth week, and Be Her is at number two.
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5: 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Let's go.
6: Hey, welcome to Friday's show. Morning, studio.
7: Morning.
6: All right, coming up, we'll do easy trivia in like 3 minutes. Also, later on in the show, we're going to have Nico Moon in, who has that song. We just trying to have a good time.
8: We just trying to catch a good time.
6: That's it. Yeah, he's great. So we got a heck of a show. Amy, what's the Roman numeral for one?
9: I.
6: Correct. See, easy trivia.
7: Okay. Wow. Yeah, that was easy.
6: What letter is used to symbolize potassium on the periodic table?
7: That's my question? Oh,
9: I know it.
7: Gosh, P.
9: Nope. K.
6: K.
9: K.
6: Okay, good. Okay, we're going to play easy trivia next.
10: Get your

0: All right, the game is easy trivia. Eddie, you're up first. Question one. How many wheels on a bicycle?
1: Two.
0: Easy trivia. Good answer. Amy, how many quarters are in $1?
2: Four.
0: Correct. Lunchbox?
3: Yeah.
0: And Morgan?
3: Morgan.
0: Okay, I don't know, people can kick down.
1: Daniel.
0: Okay, Daniel. Lunchbox, how many months are in a year?
4: 12.
0: Correct. Morgan, how many hours are there in a day?
2: 24.
0: Correct. Okay, that's an easy category. If you miss a question, you'll hear this.
5: You've been boned.
0: Everybody good?
1: Good.
4: Good.
0: Here we go. Easy trivia. The category's famous U.S. landmarks, Eddie. In what city can you find the French Quarter?
1: New Orleans.
0: Correct. Amy, in what city can you find the Space Needle? Are you serious?
2: Oh, well, I haven't been, so yeah.
0: I thought this would be so easy.
2: Well, I know it's Seattle.
0: Are you sure?
2: But I haven't been.
0: Are you sure?
2: Yeah.
0: Correct. In what city would you find the Golden Gate Bridge, Lunchbox?
4: That's in San Francisco.
0: Correct. Morgan, what city would you find the Arch?
2: St. Louis, Missouri.
0: Correct. The next category is three name celebrities. All celebrities will have three names. Eddie, who played Simba in the animated Lion King movie and Randy in Home Improvement?
1: Jonathan Taylor Thomas.
0: That is correct. Wow, Amy, who played Barney Stinson in How I Met Your Mother?
2: Neil Patrick Harris.
0: Correct.
4: Wow.
0: Lunchbox, who starred in Grease and sang the song Physical?
4: Olivia Newton-John.
0: Correct.
4: Try to get me.
0: Morgan, who is the country singer known for I Swear?
2: I Swear, John Michael Montgomery.
0: Correct. Everybody's in. The category is it rhymes with butt.
1: Oh.
0: Eddie, what do you call a dog that is a mix of different breeds?
1: That is a mutt.
0: There you go. Good job. Amy, in marketing slogans, no one out pizzas the blank.
2: What?
0: No one out pizzas the blank.
2: In marketing terms.
0: In marketing slogans.
2: Marketing slogans.
0: No one out pizzas the blank.
2: Rhymes with butt.
0: Do you guys all know this?
1: Yes.
2: Yeah. Wait, what? Pizza, pizza? Wait, is this a pizza slogan? No one out pizzas the... Okay, nut.
1: Oh gosh, it's dangerous.
2: Wait, tut, such?
0: Yeah, 5 seconds.
2: What? No one out pizzas the mutt, the tut.
5: Okay. Okay, I'm in. You've been boned.
0: You can't yell I'm in.
2: The nut.
0: No.
2: I don't
0: guys,
2: know.
0: Guys, no one out pizzas.
4: The hut.
0: The hut.
2: Oh, pizza.
1: Oh, boy.
2: That was rough. Okay. Yeah. Wow, now I feel stupid.
0: In golf, Lunchbox, what is a short stroke used on the green?
4: Punt.
0: Correct.
2: Dang it.
0: Morgan, if you are trusting your intuition or a hunch or the sixth sense, you're going to go with your what?
2: Your gut.
0: Correct.
1: Wow.
0: Three people remain. Eddie, sports. What's the Olympic sport played on ice with brooms and stones?
1: No longer rhymes with butt, right?
0: Nope. Doesn't.
1: That. Okay. That is a brooms and stones. That's curling.
0: Correct. Lunchbox, what sport is played in a pool with goals and a ball?
4: Water polo?
0: Correct. Morgan, what sport involves throwing a heavy metal ball as far as possible?
2: It's spelled like job.
0: What sport involves throwing a heavy metal ball as far as possible?
2: I can see it. I can see them doing it. I want to say happily, but it's not. It's they're launching it.
0: It rhymes with wiener.
2: It's not rhyme with wiener.
0: 5 seconds.
2: Java. What is it called? Ha. Me. J. There's a J.
5: Javelin.
2: Why is Jabba the Hutt in my name? Jabba the Hutt is in my brain.
0: Are you thinking of Javelin?
2: Yes.
0: That would have been wrong.
2: We cannot get there. It's not Javelin.
0: Shot put.
2: It's called shot put. Okay, yeah. I was on
0: they
2: the
0: do
2: wrong
0: throw a javelin.
2: One.
0: That's the stick with like the blade thing on it. Shot put's the heavy ball.
2: Okay, I was definitely thinking about Javelin.
0: You were. Jabba the Hutt. Eddie and Lunchbox.
1: All right.
0: Palindromes is the category.
1: Well, I don't know what that is.
4: We both say it. No idea what that means.
1: I have no idea what that is.
0: It's a word or a phrase or a sequence that reads the same frontward and backward.
4: Got it.
1: Okay.
0: What is Taco Cat spelled backwards?
1: Taco Cat. Taco Cat.
0: Correct.
1: Man, that almost got me.
2: I was like, is this for real?
0: Okay, Lunchbox, what's Lonely Tylenol spelled backwards?
4: Lonely Tylenol.
0: Correct, yeah.
1: Because it's a conundrum.
0: Yeah, palindrome.
1: Palindrome. Yeah, yeah.
0: Country artist bar names. Eddie, what country artist has a bar name Casa Rosa?
1: Oh, that's Miranda Lambert.
0: Correct. Lunchbox, what artist has a bar name Whiskey Row?
4: That is Dierks Bentley.
0: Correct. The category is months. In what month is Labor Day, Eddie?
1: Oh, boy. I think it's September. September.
0: Correct. Lunchbox, what month is Memorial Day?
4: May.
0: Correct. Famous years.
4: Oh, no.
0: Eddie, in what year was the United States Declaration of Independence signed?
1: Oh, boy. I don't know. Oh! Is it 18? 18, right? We're not that old. 1876. Is that not why the 76ers?
5: You've been boned.
2: See ya.
0: It's 1776.
1: Oh, no.
2: We're celebrating 250 years this year.
1: Dang, I didn't realize that.
0: Lunchbox for the win.
4: Give me a year I know.
1: Give him like Cinco de Mayo.
0: And what year did the first man land on the moon?
4: Oh, same year UTSA was founded, 1969.
0: Correct. Winner!

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1: Nice one.
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0: Somebody wants to change their first name. 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We'll also do the Friday morning dance party, and Nico Moon is going to be in. He has that song, "We Just Trying to Have a Good Time." You're going to love this guy. So we got a big show. 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
4: Not a bad ride early on this Friday morning. 220 both ways in great shape. Nice and light there. 180 and 80. They are moving fine as well. 15 heading into 220. That is a fine ride. 147 and 11 looking good. I-99 both ways. No major problems there also. I'm Jim Bachman. Total traffic.
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10: NFL schedules for the upcoming season are out. The Eagles and Steelers both open at home this season. The Eagles welcome the Commanders in week one, while the Steelers will host the Falcons. Baseball, Kyle Schwarber with the go-ahead homer for the Phillies. They beat the Red Sox 3-1. The Pirates also won, downing the Rockies 7-2. And the PGA Championship underway near Philly. Seven players at -3 into round two today, tied for the lead. I'm Matt McCoy.
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1: 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Next week on Netflix, Tuesday, the debut of the stand-up special Wanda Sykes' Legacy. Next Wednesday on Netflix, the premiere of the music documentary Kylie on the life and career of Kylie Minogue. Next Thursday, the start of the Netflix sci-fi dramedy The Burrows, starring Alfred Molina, Alfre Woodard, Bill Pullman, Gina Davis, and more. Next Friday on Netflix, the start of the adult animation series Mating Season from the makers of Big Mouth and the comedy film Ladies First, starring Sacha Baron Cohen and Rosamund Pike. Next Sunday, season two of the Netflix comedy Bad Thoughts, starring Tom Segura, and live at 2:50 p.m. Eastern, the F1 Canadian Grand Prix. Next Monday on Acorn TV, the debut of the mystery comedy You're Killing Me, starring Brooke Shields. Next Tuesday on Hulu, the documentary film The Nightmare Upstairs, What Happened to Ty and Bryn. Next Thursday on Paramount Plus, the fourth season premiere of SkyMed. 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Next Wednesday on Amazon Prime Video, the debut of the one-off film Tom Clancy's Jack Ryan Ghost War, starring John Krasinski. 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

0: Hello, Bobby Bones. When I was born, my mom thought it would be sweet to name me after my grandfather. On paper, it sounds nice, but my name is Orville, and that has felt embarrassing because I hear, like, Redenbacher, or how old are you? I'm now planning to start the paperwork to have my name changed legally, but my mom is devastated about it. She says a name shouldn't matter that much, but I said, what if it were you? How do you feel about legally changing your first name as an adult? Signed, 23-year-old Orville. Hey, look, I think you're 23. You make your own decisions. You want to change your name, let it rip. I can understand, though, why your mom is upset. So both can be true. You have the right to change your name. You want to change it? Cool. She also can be sad because she named you after somebody that was important to her.
1: Mm-hmm.
0: So as I've learned in the past few years, two things can be true. But you want to change your name, change your name. It's going to be weird because you're male. Who even knows? Who knows what goes where now?
2: And you have to tell everyone that your name's different now.
0: Also, you just don't have to go by Orville.
1: Yeah, like go by something else and save yourself the trouble. Because also in 10, 20 years, you might feel differently. And you're like, oh, shoot. Now I appreciate my grandpa's name and I want to go change it back.
0: You can literally go by any name you want. You don't have to change it.
1: Right. That's what I'm saying.
0: Like, you want to be Pedro?
1: Save yourself the trouble.
0: Be Pedro.
2: Sounds great.
0: You just start saying, hey, I'm going by Pedro now.
1: What is a good, is there a nickname for Orville? Like
0: Big O?
1: Orv.
2: Orv.
1: Orv.
3: Orv.
0: Nah, that's a tough Orvy. One.
1: Vel.
0: That's a tough one to go nickname on it.
1: Mm-hmm. Orvy.
2: What'd you say? Big O?
0: Big O.
1: Okay. Interesting.
0: Villy. It's a weird one. You just go Billy. By your middle name or you pick a name. You pick a name, like Raymundo. That's not his name.
2: Oh, gosh.
0: All of a sudden, he starts doing Raymundo. People think he's Eddie.
2: Yeah.
0: Raymundo is not Hispanic. Raymundo is not Mexican. Raymundo is not Latin. Raymundo's from the Midwest.
2: Correct.
3: Yeah!
2: But he wants to be called Raymundo, so people call him Raymundo.
0: He identifies as a Raymundo.
2: You have to respect
0: so
2: that.
0: So we call him Raymundo. Yeah, I would consider just going by a different name for a while. The one you want to change it to, this is what I would do.
1: Feel
0: I would go
1: out.
0: By that for like 3 months without changing it. And then if you still love it, then you change it. Or if you realize that you need it to be legally, then you change it. But do it 3 months first.
1: Mm-hmm.
0: But it's okay that your mom's upset. She should be. She named you after somebody she loved.
1: Mm-hmm.
0: And yeah, Orville Redenbacher. That's what I would think.
2: Yeah.
0: But if you're like 25,
1: maybe
0: I mean, you
1: that
0: don't
1: could
0: need
1: be your nickname.
0: That.
1: Redenbacher. Or Popcorn.
0: Hey, Poppy. Poppy. Yeah, that's good. All right, there you go. Close it up.

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1: People in Vegas, 17 of them were trapped on an elevator for over an hour. This is a crazy story. We'll talk about that. Also, two guys with the same names. One of them committed a crime, but they went and busted the other one. And Savannah Guthrie is going to host a game show. We'll talk about that all next.
2: 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The Bobby Bones Show.
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10: 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Never mind. I just stopped counting. 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
12: Bobby Bones.
13: Yeah. 17 tourists got trapped in an elevator for an hour in Las Vegas.
14: Oh, my.
13: That's a lot of people, and that's a long time. Hit that clip.
15: At first, it was really inconvenient, and then it became pretty scary. It stopped, and then a second later, boom, it dropped probably 2 to 3 feet. It was very jostling, and everyone kind of looked at each other. There was a lady on there who was having a full-blown panic attack and difficult to breathe, so people started to panic.
16: Melissa's husband tried to pry the doors open to no avail. Ultimately, they had to wait for firefighters to be rescued.
13: Would you rather be trapped on a roller coaster with just you and your buddy, or an elevator with 17 other people crammed into that thing?
17: Roller coaster.
13: I think I'm going roller coaster too.
17: You want, the air is good. Do you want air?
14: Yeah, but are you hanging upside down? Or?
17: Ooh, that's a good question.
13: No, we're going to go not hanging upside down.
14: But you're still up high.
13: But just up high.
14: Ugh.
13: Like, they're probably going to be able to get you down, and you're just doing it with your friend. But this elevator, people are farting. They've probably picked a pee corner at this point.
17: For sure. I wonder if anyone
14: pee corner.
17: I wonder if anyone went to the restroom because, like, it's Vegas, man. You're always drinking. An hour is
13: good
17: a long
13: point.
17: Time.
13: And the odds of 1 in 17 being drunk. Inside edition with that story. Two men, same name. One man gets a DWI. The other guy with the same name loses his license. Wasn't him who got the DWI.
14: Oh.
13: They took away his license.
17: Dang.
13: Both of their names were James Burton. This is crazy. Listen to this.
18: James Eric Burton would like to get off his electric scooter and back to driving a car. Last month, he got a letter from Texas DPS stating his license was suspended for DWI until October. But James Eric Burton has never pled guilty to a DWI. That plea was from James DeWitt Burton. The story of the two James Burtons began on December 8, 1964, when both were born at Herman Hospital.
12: The two James Burtons' paths would cross again here at Jack Yates High School, where James D says James E's grades were far better, and the fact that the school confused the two of them helped him graduate.
18: Over the decades, James D. admits his long criminal record has occasionally cast a shadow over James E.'s life, which James Eric has mostly managed until his license was recently suspended and he finally called ABC 13 for help.
13: The good James has got to be so mad at the bad James, because his whole life, bad James has been like ruining his life.
17: Forever.
13: With grades. Now he's on an electric scooter.
14: Golly, I know.
13: The story's like, James just wants to drive his car to work.
17: I know.
13: He didn't even get the DWI.
14: Yeah, I just looked at a bunch of videos of him on his scooter. We need to get him back on that.
17: Poor guy.
13: That's from ABC 13. Savannah Guthrie announces that she'll be hosting a new game show on NBC.
14: Interesting.
13: Why?
14: I don't know.
17: That's what her friends are saying.
13: She deserves to work.
14: I know she does. Okay, say more.
13: It's Wordle.
14: Okay.
17: With?
14: Her friends are saying this, really?
17: Her friends, yeah. I saw an article where her friends are like concerned that this is like...
13: Okay, are they anonymous friends? Because people make up those stories.
17: Anonymous friends.
13: Her real friends would not be talking to a reporter.
14: Okay, sorry. I didn't mean to interrupt. Keep going.
13: No, that's it. They announced that Savannah Guthrie is going to...

0: contestants on?
1: I don't think you just watch Savannah play Wordle.
2: No.
1: Tune in at 7. Watch Savannah, see how she does the Wordle from today.
2: And Wordle you play on your phone, right? Like, that's originally?
1: Yeah.
2: Comes from your phone. So how do they make that into a game? Like a TV show?
1: Probably play against somebody, right? I don't know. I don't play Wordle, but the people that I know that play Wordle, they are addicted. They love it. They wait for it every day, right, Lunch?
3: That's right. It comes out New York Times, and I'm telling you, it is so fun. And there's strategy to it. What word are you going to guess? And I mean, you always try to get it in one. I mean, never happens. But if you get it in two or three, you are a baller.
1: Have you ever got it in one ever?
3: No. No.
1: Is it? Can you not get it in one?
3: No, you can. I mean, you just guess a word and it could be it. I mean, the odds of that happening have to be one in gazillion, quadrillion.
1: I don't know if that's true because I know people who've got it in one. But I think it's probably difficult.
2: You going to try to get in this game, Lunchbox?
3: I will, yes, absolutely. I got to start. I mean, I got to really nail my Wordles, though. I got to be, that means I got to get it in two or three every single time.
2: I'm sorry.
3: Or else I'm going to get smoked.
2: I misspoke. Daniel's going to probably.
1: Oh, Daniel's the guy in the game show.
0: Daniel will definitely.
1: Lunchbox does our show. Correct. Daniel goes out. Yeah. That's cool. We get to live two different lives.
3: Yeah, great question, Low T.
1: All right.

0: something good.
1: A firefighter who once helped save a newborn baby's life just showed up 20 years later at one of her proudest moments. It is a great story. I got it next in our segment called Tell Me Something Good.
2: Bobby Bones.
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2: Tell me something good.
3: 22 years ago, this Colorado Springs firefighter helped deliver a baby in an emergency situation. 22 years ago. Well, she's graduating college, and he kept up with her and went to the graduation.
4: That's awesome.
3: That's pretty crazy. 2004, got an emergency call. He went in, helped deliver her at the family's home. The mom, after they got out of the hospital, brought the newborn to the fire station to thank him. They stayed connected. Graduation comes, and he's there.
4: That's cool.
5: It's amazing.
3: That's all. That's wild. Mm-hmm. Just getting called in to deliver a baby, and you're not a doctor, but you have the skills because yeah. you're a firefighter. But yeah, you go to somebody's house. Just how wet it is.
5: the birth?
3: Yeah. I saw it.
4: Yeah.
3: They start pulling out trash bags. You're like, oh, this is a Carrot Top show or something. Wow. I was going to make a Gallagher reference, but nobody was going to get that.
5: Gallagher?
6: No, don't do that. Thank you for not doing that.
3: Yeah. You ever see the guy with the big
6: the
3: watermelons? Sledgehammer and the watermelons?
6: That's not Thor.
3: Well, Thor has a hammer, but Gallagher was the comedian that had the sledgehammer and he hit the watermelons.
6: Oh, yeah, okay.
3: And the entire audience would get soaked by the... No. That's why they do that.
4: Well, now we know. Now we know.
3: Scooby, you know Gallagher?
7: Oh, my God, yeah. He even sold specials on TV.
3: Yeah.
7: Advertised Sunday nights, like, Gallagher. And like, all he did was just smash watermelons.
3: It was before us, but they would show it on, like, Nick at Night and stuff.
7: He had wacky hair. He was, like, bald with, like, the hair along the sides.
3: Yeah, I had to make a Gallagher.
5: Oh,
3: reference.
5: I remember that guy.
6: Yeah.
5: He wore a suit. Did he wear a suit?
7: He wore wacky 80s
6: clothes.
7: He had
6: long hair.
7: Like, pink shirts
5: I
7: and
5: do
7: stuff.
5: Remember that guy.
3: Well, anyway, it's a firefighter. Great job, man. Alan Kent.
5: That's cool.
3: Shout out Alan Kent and Gallagher. I'm not even sure if Gallagher's alive. But shout out Alan Kent, who is alive, and Gallagher. That is what it's all about.
0: That was Tell Me Something Good.
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3: Okay, it's the Dutton Ranch Friday Morning Dance Party. We can't believe we have a sponsor. We're super excited about it. So we're going to have some Garth Brooks, some Toby Keith. We'll probably do some Travis Tritt, little Randy Travis. And don't forget, Beth and Rip are back in a new series, Dutton Ranch, with Cole Hauser, Kelly Riley, Ed Harris, and Annette Bening. 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The Dutton Ranch Dance Party is next.
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0: story comes to us from Santa Rosa, California. A woman walked into a bank, handed the teller a note, and said, "Give me some money in the bag or people will get killed." They put money in a bag. She walked out. Only problem is she had blue dyed hair, bright blue, and a cheetah jacket on. They put her on the news. Next day at the post office, wearing the same outfit. Someone's like, "That's
1: the same outfit." Mm-hmm. I thought, okay, she's being smart. If she never wears the cheetah outfit and she never wears the blue hair, it's a complete disguise distraction.
2: She's good.
1: You don't wear it day two.
3: Yeah, but she's a bonehead.
1: I didn't know this until after it happened.
0: And some lady saw her in line at the post office like, "That's the lady from the news."
1: Yeah, her hair is dyed blue. It's not even a wig. I'm looking at it. Wow. Okay.
0: And so the police responded and arrested her.
1: That's crazy. All right. Good for the... Oh, and bad for everybody.
2: Yeah. There's the cops are probably like, "Wow, that was easy."
1: It was too easy. Like, you think you're walking into a trap.
2: Right.
1: It's so easy. Okay.
0: I'm Lunchbox. That's your bonehead story of the day.
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1: Great job, dude. That's awesome.
2: Yeah. 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
0: Okay, so the Friday morning dance party in 30 seconds, brought to you by the Dutton Ranch. Kelly Riley, Cole Hauser return, and this time they're taking on Texas as Beth and Rip begin to build a future together. Peace will have to wait as they face corruption, danger, and a ruthless rival ranch willing to protect its secrets at all costs. Legacy is a beautiful thing, but only if it survives. Dutton Ranch, now streaming on Paramount Plus, and Dutton Ranch, the sponsor of the Friday morning dance party this morning.
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0: There we go. 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
6: Still in pretty good shape as a makeaway this morning, 220 both ways. No major problems, 180 and 80. Still running with no major issues as well early on this morning. Now looking at 15 heading into 220. That is in great shape, 147 and 11. No major problems there. I-99 still looking good. I'm Jim Bachman, Total Traffic.
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12: Good Friday morning for today. Clouds break up for some sunshine with a few showers still around with highs in the mid-60s. For tonight, partly cloudy with lows in the upper 40s. Saturday, mostly to partly sunny with a stray shower possible with highs in the upper 70s. And Sunday, partly sunny with a shower possible with highs in the lower 80s. For iHeartRadio, I'm 2822 Future Alert Meteorologist Logan Westrope.
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14: Here's something pretty disturbing I discovered while researching this podcast. This is what it actually says on the Los Angeles Police Department website. The site states that the Adult Missing Persons Unit investigates 3,200 cases a month, and 70% of those missing people are found or returned voluntarily within 2 or 3 days. It goes on to explain, and I quote here, "Since being a missing person is not a crime, police are given a very limited role while conducting these types of investigations." At the bottom of the webpage, it gets more disturbing. There's a section titled, "What if they never returned?" And here's the official police advice. In such situations, you may want to enlist the services of a private investigator to assist in your search. If you can't afford a PI, the police elaborate, quote, "Another option would be to contact the Salvation Army, which has a missing persons locator program." There is not a single sentence on the LAPD website that would lead a loved one of a missing person to have any faith that the police would properly investigate it. What the LAPD is basically saying is, if someone you love goes missing, don't overreact. They'll probably turn up, unless they don't, in which case you should get someone besides the police to look into it. All this is my way of saying, if the police took missing persons cases as seriously as they do, say, bank robberies, I wouldn't have had to do this podcast in the first place and end up chasing a violent criminal halfway around the country. I'm Neil Strauss, and you can hear the full story of To Live and Die in L.A.
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2: There are only 16 countries that are bigger in land area than Alaska. In the whole world, there are only 16 countries bigger than Alaska.
4: Whoa.
2: Alaska, by the way, we have a lot of Texans on this show. Alaska is more than double the size of Texas.
4: And Texas is big.
15: Yeah. That's crazy.
2: Yep. So that's a crazy fact Friday. That's your first one. What do you got?
15: In Sweden, there are bakeries that offer a sourdough starter hotel for if you go out of town.
2: I don't know what that means.
15: Well, you know, the starters. Your wife has had a starter before.
2: The little living thing in the jar?
15: Yeah.
4: That's it.
15: I mean, hers, the one she got, it's already 150 years old. So you got to keep it alive.
2: So you take your starter to a hotel when you go out of town?
15: You can drop it off. They have bakeries that are like little hotels for your starters. So they'll take care of it and feed it.
4: Oh, I get it. I thought it was a real human hotel.
16: Yeah, I was very...
4: But
16: yeah.
4: It's not.
16: They watch your bread?
4: It's a hotel for your starter.
15: No, they watch your starter because you've got to keep it alive. You've got to feed it.
2: It's a living organism.
15: Mm-hmm. So that way you can keep making your bread off of it. But if you go out of town, you can get in trouble.
4: How much are starters? Like, they're not
15: there's
4: cheap,
15: a bakery here that'll...
2: $15. Oh. You can get one off eBay. It's 100 years old for like $15.
15: Okay. Yeah, or check with some bakeries. There's even one in town that you just go and ask for a starter and they give it to you.
4: Okay.
15: For free.
4: We'll try that.
15: Isn't that crazy?
2: I mean, I'm not that interested, but...
16: Yeah, I'm very confused.
2: I checked out a little bit ago, but
15: wait,
2: some
15: what?
2: People will be.
15: Y'all don't think it's so cute
4: I think it's cool.
15: Sweden has a hotel for your sourdough starter when you go on vacation? Fun.
2: Yeah.
15: Fun fact.
2: This one is wild. It's not really my beat. It's more of Lunchbox's beat.
16: Oh, I'm in.
4: Oh, Cardi B?
2: No, but the average bra size in the U.S. is 34 double D. Average.
16: I mean, that's crazy.
2: That's crazy to hear.
16: I've been doing my research, and I notice a lot of them.
2: That's a big jump from 40 years ago when it was 34 B.
15: No, aren't we just bigger in general?
2: Yes, but that's like average is 34 DD. That's double D, right? Double 34 double D.
16: Very nice.
15: I don't know. I checked out.
2: Okay, good. Fair enough. Fair enough.
4: Come on.
2: Eddie?
4: All right, I feel like I've been lied to, but you ever heard that goldfish have memories that last up to 3 seconds?
2: Ted Lasso.
4: Correct. That is wrong.
15: I thought it was 8.
4: According to science... Science shows that goldfish can retain information for up to 3 to 5 months. This is based on like them watching their feeding schedules. They know when they're going to eat. So they go up to the surface and like at the same time, there's also a maze that they put them through. They remember the maze up to 3 to 5 months. So it's all a lie. They have great memories.
2: I feel bad for goldfish.
15: Well, 3 to 5 months, is that great?
4: Yeah, because we thought it was seconds.
2: Yeah, when you compare it to seconds, it's pretty good. Lunchbox?
16: Yeah, taste buds. A lot of us have them in our mouths and, you know, they make food delicious. And they don't have a very long lifespan. They only last 10 days, and then new ones come. So your taste buds go away after 10 days, and new ones come in. Boom, boom, boom.
4: Where do they go? They just like...
2: Taste bud heaven.
15: They die off.
16: Oh. Yep. And then they regenerate.
2: Unless they were bad, they go taste bud hell.
4: Right.
2: Yeah. Plane exhaust fumes kill more people than plane crashes.
15: Oh. Say what?
16: Oh, the workers.
2: Airplane exhaust fumes are estimated to cause roughly 10,000 premature deaths annually, which is way more than the 1,000 deaths from plane crashes every year. Toxic pollutants, sulfur dioxide, nitrogen oxides, basically the air from it's killing more people than it.
4: Dang.
2: Yeah, that one sucked.
4: That's not fun.
2: That wasn't very fun at all. Barry White was a gang member as a teenager, but after he went to jail and heard an Elvis song, he decided to get into music.
4: No way.
15: Cool.
2: And Barry White does.
15: Barry White does.
16: Oh, I know.
15: Get down.
2: Go.
16: No, it's the love.
15: Love Train.
16: No, not Love Train, Amy.
4: come on.
16: No, hold on. It's about
15: Barry White.
16: Making love.
4: It's always
15: is
4: about
15: it like that,
4: love.
15: Barry White?
16: Mm-hmm. Yeah, that's he's Barry like White. That, but he's like, ah, man.
4: Can't get enough of your love, baby.
2: Morgan, you want to go?
17: Yeah. Before the internet, Nintendo employed game counselors who players could call for advice and assistance when they were playing a game.
2: Oh, on the phone?
17: Yeah. Sit there and chat with them about
15: the game. So if you got stuck, like, and you're like, wait, I don't know how to get to this next level.
2: Can't beat Zelda, level 4.
4: Interesting.
2: Makes sense. Now you can do it online.
17: Mm-hmm. Watch YouTube.
2: Mm-hmm. Fred Rogers, Mr. Rogers, visited the Crayola factory in February of 96 and poured the wax for the 100 billionth crayon.
4: That's cool.
2: You like crayons? I know you do.
4: You

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3: We're talking about Lunchbox wanting to go on the Wordle game show. Savannah Guthrie's going to host it. But he was offered another game show. I kept waiting for somebody to reach out because he did really well on Price is Right.
4: Really well.
3: So it finally happened. Do you guys know this story?
5: No.
3: Okay. Lunchbox was offered. I spoiled the ending. Ah, crap. Okay. Lunchbox, tell him what happened.
5: So I woke up from a nap and on my phone, I had a text and it said, oh my gosh, you guys aren't going to believe it. It said, would you like to join us on Deal or No Deal?
4: Okay, that's all it said. And then what?
6: That's interesting.
4: A text?
5: I was like, oh my gosh. I'd been asleep for an hour and a half and I'm like, oh my gosh, I got to respond immediately. And I said, I would love to. Then I said, when would you need me out in LA? How many days would you need me in LA? And nothing. And nothing. And then I got a response. Just messing with you. I just have your number of when they used to give it out on the show.
4: Oh, my
6: gosh.
4: No
6: way.
4: Oh, listeners, they are cruel. I mean, most of them are awesome, but that's dirty.
3: So way back in the day when Lunchbox would lose a game, we just give a cell phone number out.
4: Yeah.
3: And so some listeners still have his number, and they held on to it for probably a decade.
6: That is awesome.
3: And then hit him with the prank.
4: That's hilarious.
3: Were you hurt?
5: Oh, I was hurt. Because, I mean, in my sleepiness stupor, I was like, oh, my gosh, this is so cool. I have never, like, that is such a fun game show. And then I started getting excited and I texted and texted and texted. And then like an hour later, I get that response. I'm like, oh my gosh. I felt like vulnerable, taken advantage of, and embarrassed. Like they hit me. It was a good move because they hit me where they knew they could get me. Like that. Oh, that heartstrings.
3: What did you say back to them?
5: I didn't respond.
3: I wouldn't have responded either.
5: I didn't want to give them credit. I didn't want them to be like, oh, you got me.
3: What was the area code?
5: I don't even know. I had to look it up. I can get my phone out.
3: That's okay. That's okay.
6: So the pause.
3: It's a whole thing. He's got to unflip his phone.
4: Well, that's why I was like, wait. Would they just like, they just send a text. Do you want to be on Deal or No Deal? ? Like no other details?
3: Whenever something happens like that and you really want it, you'll believe anything regardless of where it comes from.
4: Yeah.
3: It's how people get catfished or scammed.
6: Mm-hmm.
3: They're vulnerable. Like he said, he was vulnerable. He's waiting for that next call.
4: Yeah.
6: And you know when these guys sent the text, they were like, oh my gosh, it's really him. It's really him.
3: We got him. They should have sent him to LA.
4: I feel like I'm like, they could have drugged that out because he's like, well, how many days do you mean LA? They should have been like, oh, probably two.
6: They make him buy a ticket. And
3: you buy it, we'll reimburse you. Fly out, we'll pick you up. That's funny. I'm sorry, dude.
5: Thank you, man. No deal.
3: No deal.
6: Yeah, no deal.
3: Coming up in a little bit, Nico Moon is coming by. Here's that song. Good time. I'm going to play that song now. This guy, I rarely say you got to stay for the interview. He's so good. You got to stay for the interview. Nico Moon coming up. Let's play Good Time right now.

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1: 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I think you'll like this. It's coming up next in our positivity segment called Tell Me Something Good.
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9: Yeah. 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
2: Tell me something good.
3: Now, this just shows that little acts of kindness add up and can be really powerful. This woman, Juliet Burkeville in Las Vegas, she's a substitute teacher, a mother of 10, and a grandmother of 8. So I imagine she doesn't have a lot of free time, but she has launched a campaign called Cards of Kindness. And what she does is she starts just mailing out cards and notes to friends and family. Well, that grew through social media and requests from people across the country. So then she started personalizing message of support and positivity. And now so many people have joined in, and Cards of Kindness is spreading all over.
4: That's when you trademarked that brand.
5: Mm. Cards of Kindness?
4: Cards of Kindness.
3: Cards of Kindness.
4: You sell packs of Cards of Kindness.
3: Not a bad idea.
4: But then you donate the money.
5: Of course, of course.
4: Horror.
3: Yeah, to buy more cards.
4: So this is just a nice handwriting, hand card campaign, right?
3: Yeah, it's just something that she thought of as a way that she could spread kindness across the country, and it's working. It's actually spreading, and so it's just encouragement of writing someone else a thoughtful little note.
4: That's one thing I wish I did more of, is write nice notes or even thank you cards. Really bad at handwriting in general, and I think that's my excuse. Because it's not a real excuse.
3: Yeah, I mean, it doesn't have to be long, though. I think it
4: it's not a real excuse.
5: Can you just write, thank you, Bobby? Or does it have to be a little more than
4: I'd rather not get
3: more.
4: A note. It's like
3: more.
4: If somebody gives me a card for something, a birthday card, and they just write, thanks, Mike.
3: Oh, my
4: I'm like,
3: dad.
4: No, I didn't even want the card. You could have just said thanks for all that.
3: My dad used to just find the perfect card at the store, and then he would underline the keywords and then sign his name.
4: That was his love language, though, but you knew that about him.
3: I know, but he did it to... My sister and I were talking about it the other day. We were like, oh, we could be like dad and just get a card and underline it.
5: What were the words,
3: but
5: like love?
3: He would do it to us as the kids, but also we'd find him, like, to his wife and stuff. A card on the counter, underlined. And he wouldn't even sign his full name. He just signed C.
4: Oh, dang.
3: For Cliff.
5: Attaboy.
4: Yeah. Did he have a hard time being vulnerable?
3: Yes. Very.
4: Taught. That was taught to him, not...
3: I guess, model. I mean, I don't know. He lost his dad when he was only a month old, so he never knew his dad, and then his mom died when he was 19. And he was the youngest of a lot of kids, so I think...
4: He had to be strong.
3: He just had to
4: finger
3: grow
4: quote
3: up
4: strong
3: that way.
4: Dang.
3: So, like, he was the only sibling left at the house when he was 18 or 19 and when his mom died. All the other ones were already off, so I think he carried a lot and just, like, learned to shut off some things so he didn't have to really feel, I guess, but...
4: Did you ever say, Dad, write a longer note?
3: No, of course, it's not something I really even thought about until after he was dead. And then my sister and I were like, huh, that's interesting how he used to do that. But that, you're right, that was his way. I mean, we kind of laugh about it now, but gosh, he probably didn't have another way.
4: Mm-hmm. That's the first thing I thought of when you said that, is that's not him avoiding, it's him not knowing how to do it.
3: Mm-hmm. And that was his best way to...
4: Mm-hmm. I'm sure he showed you in other ways.
3: Yeah.
4: They loved you?
3: Yeah, I think that he loved me. I think I would have just appreciated more time or...
4: Love languages didn't match.
3: I know. I'd be like, well, I paid for your college.
4: Massive love language from him.
3: Yeah.
4: Providing.
3: Yeah. No, he provided, even probably when I didn't, it maybe wasn't the easiest for him, depending on where we were in the roller coaster of finances. Mm-hmm. Yeah. Ups and downs.
4: Well, I should write better notes.
3: What? Are we doing Tell Me Something Good?
5: Yeah, this was Tell Me Something
6: Good.
5: Yeah,
6: what was this?
4: Tell me something good plus therapy.
3: Cards of Kindness.
4: There you go. That's what it's all about.
0: That was Tell Me Something Good.

0: Reese Witherspoon on which outfit she was excited to take home from a movie she filmed.
1: Probably the pink suit from Legally Blonde. It's been in a museum. Every time I see it, I get flutters and reminders of Elle Woods. And I'm so lucky that I got to keep some of the costumes and I get to give them to my kids. I also have the wedding dress from Sweet Home Alabama. So when I kiss the boy in the rain, and it brings back a lot of memories when I look at it.
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3: Coming up, one of my favorite people to interview in all of country music, Nico Moon.
6: We just trying to catch a good time.
3: I love this dude. Stick around for the interview. I think you'll love this guy too. That's coming up. But first, let's do the Morning Corny.
7: The Morning Corny.
8: Who is the best dog detective?
3: Who is the best dog detective?
8: Sherlock Bones.
3: Nice.
7: That was the Morning Corny.
3: I had a deal come to me yesterday from a pet company wanting to do bones.
8: Like actual bones?
3: What's my name?
8: I know your name's Bones, but they wanted to make dog bones after you?
3: Bones, Bones.
9: Wow.
8: Like Bobby Bones' bones?
9: And you said yes.
3: I've said nothing yet. It's so on the nose.
9: Yeah.
3: That it either is a disaster or works wonderfully. I just haven't said anything yet.
8: So it wasn't just like, hey, will you help promote our bones? They want to build a bone around you.
3: Build a bone workshop. That's what we're going to do. Possibly. It'll probably not happen. But I thought, that's fun. Bones is bones.
9: Yeah, that's awesome.
3: Little glasses on the bones.
9: Yes.
8: And then, like, do you get to be involved in, like, what it tastes like?
3: I'm good.
8: But you could try it out on Stanley and Eller.
9: You get into the bone business?
8: Yeah.
3: Here's the thing. You could just lie and say what bones taste like, because no human's really going to check that.
9: Correct.
8: I think they do have...
3: Like, no, this is citrus. This might be the citrus bone.
9: You're like, we trust you.
3: Yeah. So, and it's probably not going to happen. It was just a call. It was like, hey, would you be interested in doing your own bone? Mm. Like bones, because I'm a big dog guy, obviously. But yeah, I just thought about that with your joke.
8: Yeah.
3: Yeah, how about that?

0: Our listener that's going through terminal cancer that recommended that documentary. You guys remember her?
1: Yes. Yes.
0: So I've been just messaging with her. If you missed the first part of it, she says, hey, congrats on baby Billy. She went on about that. She just joined social media for the first time at 50 years old. And she said that she has terminal cancer. And she wanted to recommend a documentary to us. It was called The Big Lonely. Now, I've seen it. I ate it up. It's not due yet. Anybody else watch it?
1: No.
2: Halfway through. Mm-mm.
1: I have a post-it note on my fridge.
0: You wear on your ring on your thumb?
1: No, I do that, but then
2: the reminder.
1: I do the ring on the thumb, and then when I need to extend the reminder, it becomes a post-it note somewhere.
0: No rush. You don't have to watch it by this Tuesday. It's next Tuesday.
1: I know.
0: And we've invited our listeners. We've never done like a book or documentary club, but you've watched half?
2: Half of it.
0: What's up?
2: I'm intrigued. I'm in. I'm all in. It's just, I started before the kids got home. And then once the kids came home, I'm like, I can't watch this.
0: So you stopped it because something made you stop it, not because you were disinterested.
2: I would have completely finished
0: it. Did that mean, right?
2: Yes.
0: Okay. It's also not like any other documentary where you're going to watch it. And it's only compelling in a certain way. I don't want to run too much of it, but it's on Tubi for free. I've never even been on Tubi until this. So it's free for anybody. You can download the app or watch it on your television.
2: I'm watching it on YouTube.
0: Or YouTube. You can also watch it. So I hit her up. I said, hey, not sure if you heard, but we've been talking about your documentary. And she said, I haven't seen it. I'm still learning Instagram. I said, no, it's on the podcast because she listens on the podcast. And then she comes back and she goes, okay, I'm going to go listen to the podcast. 3 hours later, she hits me again. She goes, hey, just listen to the show. Thank you for talking about me in this movie. By the way, you can say my name. I never said her name. Her name is Sarah. I hope everybody enjoys it. I can't wait for the review in 2 weeks. On a personal note, I've always admired you and your story. I listen to you guys. I love you guys. Thank you for being an inspiration. Love your girls. They will complete you. And I think she's talking about Caitlin, Billy, and Amy.
1: Yes.
2: Oh, yeah, yeah, for sure. Amy's in there.
0: Yeah. So, we're on it. I said, hey, when I said, not sure if you're watching or not, she said, no, like I said, I'm still learning how to use Instagram. And you're the first celebrity I've ever talked to. Also, I've just built a wooden catapult. So then I went to her stories, and she built a wooden catapult.
2: Like how
1: what
2: big?
1: Do you mean? Catapulting?
0: Well, it's a small
1: where?
0: One. I'll show you. And then she does, I'll show you her thing. So she built this catapult, and then that's her and her dog. And that's her and her dog. And then she did first catapult lunch. It's just like a wooden catapult, and then she fires her catapult.
2: That's awesome.
0: Yeah, I'm really into Sarah's life over here.
1: Mm-hmm. Yeah, this is crazy. It's like we didn't know Sarah until now. Now we do. Like,
2: now we're very connected.
1: Now we're very connected. Yes. Like.
0: The Big Lonely. Watch it. If you're a listener of our show, you don't have to. They're not paying us. But somebody, somewhere in the production of The Big Lonely is going, why are people watching this right now?
2: I know. That's what I was thinking.
0: Yeah. More of an update next week.
3: Coming up.
4: Let's go.
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0: Like I said earlier, Nico Moon is next. This guy has written so many songs for other big artists, but he is the greatest interview. Such a wonderful guy. Hit that song one more time, Ray.
5: We just trying to catch a good time.
0: Stick around. You got to. Nico Moon next.
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7: In pretty good shape still this morning. 220 both ways. No major problems. 180 and 80. They remain fine right as well early on this Friday morning. Now looking at 15 in the 220. Still in great shape. No major problems. 54, Route 44, I-99 both ways. Looking good also. I'm Jim Bachman. Total traffic.
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15: Good Friday morning for today. Clouds break up for some sunshine with a few showers still around, with highs in the mid-60s. For tonight, partly cloudy with lows in the upper 40s. Saturday, mostly to partly sunny with a stray shower possible with highs in the upper 70s. And Sunday, partly sunny with a shower possible with highs in the lower 80s. For iHeartRadio, I'm 2822 Future Alert Meteorologist Logan Westrope.
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17: What's going on, fellow sports fans? It's Andy West. Let's look back on this day in sports, May 15th. We'll start today way back in 1918, where Washington Senators pitcher Walter Big Train Johnson pitched a Major League Baseball record 18-inning complete game shutout. That's unbelievable, considering most pitchers these days can't go 9 innings. Not only did he pitch 18 innings, but the pitcher he defeated also was still pitching in the 18th, Claude Lefty T. Williams. He just happened to be on the losing end. Oh, and Walter Johnson also helped his cause in the 18th by getting a hit to send the eventual winning run to third base. Staying with baseball and incredible feats, today in 1941, Joe DiMaggio began his record-breaking hitting streak against the White Sox at Yankee Stadium with a single and an RBI. His 56-game hitting streak still stands today and has never really been challenged. The closest in modern-day baseball was Pete Rose in 1978 with 44 games. And let's wish a happy birthday to Emmitt Smith, born today in Pensacola, Florida, 1969. The Pro Football Hall of Famer won the Super Bowl 3 times with the Cowboys and is still the NFL's all-time leading rusher, a number that may be tough to ever reach.
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0: Good to see you, buddy.
21: It's slowly going away from me. There we go.
0: I know you and Russell Dickerson have been out together.
21: Oh, we're getting ready to.
0: Oh, you're about to go out? I think you two are the most like positive, like good vibe people in all of Nashville, like together.
21: Bro, thank you, man. I feel like us doing our shows together is such a natural thing.
0: Yeah.
21: Because he is so about the good vibes. And not just like on stage, like when you're just chilling with
0: yeah,
21: us.
0: Yeah, good dude.
21: He's just like a light.
0: Your real last name is Moon, though.
21: Yeah.
0: Do people mostly think that that's a stage name?
21: Yeah, well, I actually changed my name. It was
0: so it wasn't Moon.
21: I wasn't born Moon, but I changed it over a decade ago.
0: You legally changed your name?
21: I legally changed it.
0: How hard was that for like mail? I don't even care about why you changed it. I'm just like,
21: bro, it was a big deal because like it was way more of a thing than I thought it was going to be. I remember I went to the courthouse and you go to like magistrate court to do this. And I had no idea what magistrate court is. It's basically a divorce court.
0: Yeah, I don't know what magistrate. Do you?
14: Because I've been divorced.
0: Yeah, that's why I was asking.
14: I kept my name. So I still have my married name.
0: Mm, so you didn't have to go to magistrate court.
14: No, but I guess when I got married back in the day, I did to change my name.
0: Because she was originally Amy Moon.
14: Would you go there?
21: Oh, nice.
14: Yeah.
21: Like, it was the strangest thing because I was the only person in there for a name change. Everyone else was in there about divorce or child custody and things like that. So it was an extremely like tense, you know, setting. And then I get up there and the judge is like, so what are you here for? I'm like, yeah, I just want to change my name. And he's like, okay. And he's like, oh, you're an artist. You're into doing strange things like changing your name.
0: And you're also the only one smiling in the whole room. Everybody's in custody and divorce. And he's like, what's up, judge?
21: I remember when I said, he was like, what do you want to change your name to? I said, Nico Moon. And there was a lady waiting for something. But she was like, oh, hell no.
14: Wait,
21: and I'm like sweating, you know. I'm like,
2: she didn't like it.
14: She didn't like it.
21: She was not into it. It was a really, you know, I'm from a really small town. So it was a really small town, you know, courthouse. And I guess like I was probably the only person in the history of my town to do something like that.
0: Well, why don't we play? Which one would you like to play? Because we can do either one. We can do Rich Man or we can do Georgia nationally for the whole world to hear with their ears.
21: Rich Man.
0: Okay, we're going to play Rich Man right now. We're going to come back with Nico Moon.

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3: So what's the last year or so been like? I ain't seen you in a little bit. Like, what you been doing?
4: Dog, I just had a baby.
3: You had another baby?
4: I had another baby. Yeah, number two weeks ago.
3: Boy or girl?
2: Fresh.
4: A boy, yeah, fresh out the oven.
3: Am I asking questions? Is it okay to ask questions about
4: that? Yeah.
3: Okay, because I just had a baby too, like 8 weeks ago.
4: I know,
3: so, man. So I don't know. I don't know what I can ask for you, man.
4: Welcome to the club.
3: Thank you. So your first baby's Lily, right? Lily.
4: She's 3 and a half.
3: What did you name the boy?
4: Bodie Moon? Bodie Moon.
3: Why did you name him Bodie?
4: Well, it was after the Bodhi tree. You know, Buddha sat under the Bodhi tree when he found enlightenment. And I'm not a Buddhist or nothing. I just thought, I really want him to be enlightened, you know? I really want him to just, like, get it.
3: Yeah.
4: Because I feel like I don't. And my whole life has been about trying to figure out life. And I hope he just has, like, this deep understanding of it from the get-go. So, we named him Bodhi.
3: How has baby number two been as compared to baby number one? Because I've heard from lots of folks, like, baby number two is going to be completely different. How they sleep, how they eat. Like, what's happening?
4: It's been better.
3: Really?
4: In the sense of, like, he's been easier. I'm trying to remember back when she was an infant, and I feel like he's just, like, super easy. Like, he sleeps. When we lay him down, he sleeps the whole time. He really only cries when you change him. That's the only thing he doesn't like to do. And so, where's some wood? I need some wood. But it's been easy so far.
3: Because we have a girl, so we haven't had to do, like, the PPTP or whatever.
4: Yeah.
3: Are you getting some, like, pee straight up when you're changing?
4: I've only had one experience with the changing, with the pee coming out, but I got my washcloth ready to go. So as soon as the diaper comes off, I got my shield right there, you know? But it's been awesome.
3: Yeah.
4: He's a great baby. And I'm super excited to see what the difference is like between a girl and a boy, you know? Because I'm sure that there's a million things. Right now, you know, they're brand new, you know? But as he gets older, I know there's going to be a million things that are different, but I'm ready to wrestle. I'm ready to play with some fire trucks and do all that stuff.
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3: 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He wrote with Zach Brown that song, Keep Me In Mind. It's a crazy story and how they just wrote together for 12 years. Nico Moon coming up. More with him next.
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3: Did you have your first like commercial success as a songwriter?
4: Yeah, so I was playing this local bar in Carrollton, Georgia, where the University of West Georgia, it was called The Mansion, but it was not a mansion. And I'm singing these songs, and Zach Brown is in the back of the bar. And after the gig, he came up to me. He's like, man, I really dig what you were doing, man. You want to grab a beer? And so we sat down at the bar. We're hanging out with the bartenders. And we just immediately vibed with each other, just on like a personal level. And he's like, you want to write sometime? And I'm like, are you kidding me? Let's go. And the next week, I drove over to his house. He lived like 20 minutes from me. We wrote a song, and it went great. And we just kind of had that. It was natural, you know? And so we kept it going. And then a year or two later, he popped off. And he was like, you want to come on the road with me? And I just jumped at the chance. So it was like I was going for artists, but the songwriting door opened up. And I just ran through it as fast as I could. 12 years I was on the road with the Zach Brown Band.
3: Wow.
4: 12 years, bro. And I'm riding on the bus with Zach. And pretty soon they started, you know, Zach got his own bus. And so it's just like me, Zach, his assistant. He liked to write after the show. And that's when we start writing, was like midnight. And we write from like midnight to 5 a.m. And so that was like my every day. And then we'd wake up later on in the day. And as soon as I woke up, I'm focusing on like coming up with ideas for us to write that night.
3: What did you guys write together?
4: Homegrown.
3: Oh, yeah, that's a good one.
5: That's so good.
4: Keep Me in Mind.
3: Oh, that's a good one too. Keep Me in Mind.
4: That's a jam too. Yeah. You want to hear a crazy story about the backstory on that song? Because yeah. It's crazy. All right, so Wyatt Durrett, this fantastic songwriter, he wrote Chicken Fried with Zach. He had crossed paths with this girl at this bar in Dallas, Texas, when we were all out in Dallas for a Zach show. She was over at another part of the bar. He saw her. He was like, everybody was like, go over there and holler at her, man. So he goes over to talk to her, and she's got a boyfriend. You could just tell she had a boyfriend by the way he was walking back, right? Because it was just like, it didn't go the way he was hoping, right? So he walks back over, and Zach's like, you know, what's going on? He's like, well, she had a boyfriend. He's like, so what'd you say? He's like, well, I told her, things change. Keep Me in Mind. And that was the start of the song. And so they started the song together based off of that concept. And they needed a bridge, and they were having a hard time coming up with a bridge. And at that time, I was just coming up with a new song. And I think it might have even been the chorus of my song, but it was like, if you ever wanted me, I'd be your man. And Zach was like, that's the bridge, man. That's the bridge to Keep Me in Mind right there. And so Zach like has this really cool way of like being able to hear something and hear what it could be, you know, like just that ability to like see through where it's currently at into its finished version. He's like, I see it being actually like really chill, laid back. And that's how like something I was working on ended up becoming part of Keep Me in Mind. And the crazy part is that became the bridge to Keep Me in Mind. Keep Me in Mind comes out, you know, does its thing, becomes popular or whatever. We're back in Dallas like a year after Keep Me in Mind comes out. This girl is in the bar.
3: Same girl.
4: Same girl. Okay.
5: No way.
4: Same girl. Wyatt goes back up to her, says what's up. This time she's single. They start dating and they get married.
3: No Shut way. Up.
4: So the girl that the song was written about, which was like, if things don't work out, keep me in mind, literally ran into her again and it worked out. And they ended up getting married.
3: That's a wild story.
4: That's a wild story.
3: That's a great story.
4: I played their wedding.
3: No. It's better.
4: Yeah. I had to, man. I was like, this is epic. I mean, like, what are the odds? What are the chances of this, you know, that would happen? It's like, and I think he had, like, said something. He was like, you know that song, Keep Me in Mind? She's like, I love that song. I was like, yeah, that's always about you.
6: No way. She had no idea. Just,
3: that's such a good story.
4: You just can't even write this stuff, man. You know, sometimes real life is stranger than fiction, right?
5: Golly, so. I feel like we need to follow up. She Kept Me in Mind.
3: That's such a good
4: right?
3: story.
4: That'd be
3: yeah.
4: a great idea.
3: Nico Moon in studio, his new album, Roots. It's coming out July 17th. When the record comes out, come back.
4: Oh, man, thank you. Yeah. I would love to.
3: When the record comes out, come back. We'll do it again, make sure everybody knows.
4: Yeah, we got the tour being announced, too. The Roots Tour is going to be happening this fall.
3: I have that. You mean do it?
4: Yeah.
3: His Back to My Roots Tour kicks off September 11th in Youngstown, Ohio, Charlotte, Detroit. Go watch Nico. NicoMoon.com.
4: Thank you, bro.
3: Yeah.
4: Thank you for the love. Thank you for finding value in positive music, man.
3: I don't know. I just like you. And then I listen to the music after. Like, I didn't hear the music first. I was like, ah, I love Nico. Let's get him in. Yeah, the music's awesome. So
4: thank you, bro. And I'm super excited that you've joined the Parenthood Club. I can't wait to, like, chat with you and, like, hear about how it's changing you. Because I feel like out of everything that's changed me in my life, being a dad is the number one thing that has. And for the best, you know. I tell people all the time, if you're interested in being the best version of yourself, have a kid. You know, you find drive within yourself to elevate yourself, to be a better version of yourself way more once you have a kid than you would on your own. Because on your own, you got this certain amount of drive. But when you got a little face looking at you for like what that example is for what a human being, a dad, a husband, all those things are, it just kicks you into a whole nother drive. And I'm super excited to see the Bobby that's blooming out now as a father, man.
3: Thanks,
4: man. For you, bro.
3: I often tell couples that are married and they fight all the time, they're thinking about getting divorced. I'm like, have a kid. That'll save it.
5: Oh,
3: yeah. I know. You don't do that. That's a joke. You don't do that. You don't have a kid. There he is, Nico Moon.
4: Love you.
3: Yeah, congrats on the new music, and we'll see when the record comes out. You're listening to Bobby Bones.

0: Something good.
1: Yeah. A firefighter who once helped save a newborn baby's life just showed up 20 years later at one of her proudest moments. It is a great story. I got it next in our segment called Tell Me Something Good.
2: Bobby wanted to know if Jason Aldean's kids think he's cool.
1: Do your kids think you're cool?
3: I don't know.
1: They've gotten older, so now they kind of see what's really going on.
3: Yeah, I mean, I think they get it. You know, it's just different. I mean, when they're your kids, I mean, your dad, you may do something cool, but, you know, at the end of the day, they don't care. I mean, they don't know any different. To them, it's very normal and, you know, whatever. So I hope they think I'm cool, and part of the legacy I want to leave is for them and their families and all that stuff. And so if they don't think it's cool yet, I hope they will at some point.
4: Yeah. The Bobby Bones Show.
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2: Tell me something good.
3: 22 years ago, this Colorado Springs firefighter helped deliver a baby in an emergency situation. 22 years ago. Well, she's graduating college, and he kept up with her and went to the graduation.
4: That's awesome.
3: That's pretty crazy. 2004, got an emergency call. He went in, helped deliver her at the family's home. The mom, after they got out of the hospital, brought the newborn to the fire station to thank him. They stayed connected. Graduation comes, and he's there.
4: That's cool.
5: It's amazing.
3: That's all. That's wild. Mm-hmm. Just getting called in to deliver a baby, and you're not a doctor, but you have the skills because yeah. you're a firefighter. But yeah, you go to somebody's house. Just how wet it is.
5: the birth?
3: Yeah. I saw it.
4: Yeah.
3: They start pulling out trash bags. You're like, oh, this is a Carrot Top show or something. Wow. I was going to make a Gallagher reference, but nobody was going to get that.
5: Gallagher?
3: Mm-hmm.
6: Mm-mm. No, don't do that. Thank you for not doing that.
3: Yeah. You ever see the guy with the big
6: the
3: watermelons? Sledgehammer on the watermelons?
6: That's not Thor.
3: Well, Thor has a hammer, but Gallagher was the comedian that had the sledgehammer and he hit the watermelons.
6: Oh, yeah, okay.
3: And the entire audience would get soaked by the... No. That's why they do that.
4: Well, now we know.
3: Scooby, you know Gallagher?
7: Oh, my God, yeah. He even sold specials on TV.
3: Yeah.
7: Advertised Sunday nights, like, Gallagher. And he'd be like, all he did was just smash watermelons.
3: He was before us, but they would show it on, like, Nick at Night and stuff.
7: He had wacky hair. He was, like, bald with, like, the hair along the sides.
3: Yeah, I had to make a Gallagher.
5: Oh, I remember that guy.
6: Yeah.
5: He wore a suit. Did he wear a suit?
7: Like wacky 80s
6: clothes.
7: He had
6: long hair.
7: Like, pink shirts and
5: stuff. I do remember that guy.
3: Anyway, it's a firefighter. Great job, man. Alan Kent.
5: That's cool.
3: Shout out Alan Kent and Gallagher. I'm not even sure if Gallagher's alive, but shout out Alan Kent, who is alive, and Gallagher. That is what it's all about.
0: That was Tell Me Something Good.

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2: Okay, it's the Dutton Ranch Friday Morning Dance Party. We can't believe we have a sponsor. We're super excited about it. So we're going to have some Garth Brooks, some Toby Keith. We'll probably do some Travis Tritt, a little Randy Travis. And don't forget, Beth and Rip are back in a new series, Dutton Ranch, with Cole Hauser, Kelly Riley, Ed Harris, and Annette Bening. 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The Dutton Ranch Dance Party is next. Come on!

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3: Okay, so the Friday morning dance party in 30 seconds. 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
15: Good Friday morning for today. Clouds break up for some sunshine with a few showers still around with highs in the mid-60s. For tonight, partly cloudy with lows in the upper 40s. Saturday, mostly to partly sunny with a stray shower possible with highs in the upper 70s. And Sunday, partly sunny with a shower possible with highs in the lower 80s. For iHeart iHeartRadio. I'm 2822 Future Alert meteorologist Logan Westrobe.
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2: Bobby Bones. Yeah. All right, the game is easy trivia. Eddie, you're up first. Question one. How many wheels on a bicycle?
17: Two.
2: Easy trivia. Good answer. Amy, how many quarters are in $1?
3: Four.
2: Correct. Lunchbox?
17: Yeah.
2: And Morgan?
17: Morgan.
2: Okay, everybody, people get kicked out.
17: Daniel.
2: Okay, Daniel. Lunchbox, how many months are in a year?
18: 12.
2: Correct. Morgan, how many hours are there in a day?
19: 24.
2: Correct. Okay, that's an easy category. If you miss a question, you'll hear this.
20: You've been boned.
2: Everybody good?
17: Good.
18: Good.
2: Here we go. Easy trivia. The category is famous U.S. landmarks, Eddie. In what city can you find the French Quarter?
17: New Orleans.
2: Correct. Amy, in what city can you find the Space Needle? Are you serious?
3: Oh, well, I haven't been, so yeah.
2: I thought this would be so easy.
3: Well, I know it's Seattle.
2: Are you sure?
3: But I haven't been.
2: Are you sure?
3: Yeah.
2: Correct. In what city would you find the Golden Gate Bridge, Lunchbox?
18: That's in San Francisco.
2: Correct. Morgan, what city would you find the Arch?
19: St. Louis, Missouri.
2: Correct. The next category is three name celebrities. All celebrities will have three names. Eddie, who played Simba in the animated Lion King movie and Randy in Home Improvement?
17: Jonathan Taylor Thomas.
2: That is correct. Amy, who played Barney Stinson in How I Met Your Mother?
3: Neil Patrick Harris.
2: Correct.
18: Wow.
2: Lunchbox, who starred in Grease and sang the song Physical?
18: Olivia Newton-John.
2: Correct.
18: Tried to get me.
2: Morgan, who is the country singer known for I Swear?
19: I Swear, John Michael Montgomery.
2: Correct. Everybody's in. The category is it rhymes with butt.
17: Oh.
2: Eddie, what do you call a dog that is a mix of different breeds?
17: That is a mutt.
2: There you go. Good job. Amy, in marketing slogans, no one out pizzas the blank.
3: What?
2: No one out pizzas the blank.
3: In marketing terms.
2: In marketing slogans.
3: Marketing slogans.
2: No one out pizzas the blank.
3: Rhymes with butt.
2: Do you guys all know this?
17: Yes.
3: Yeah. Wait, what? Pizza, pizza? Wait, is this a pizza slogan? No one out pizza's the... Okay, nut.
17: Oh, gosh. It's dangerous.
3: Wait, tut, such?
2: Yeah, 5 seconds.
3: What? No one out pizza's the mutt. The tut.
20: You've been boned.
2: You can't yell I'm in.
3: The nut.
2: No.
3: I don't
2: guys,
3: know.
2: Guys, no one out pizzas.
18: The hut.
3: Oh, pizza.
17: Oh, boy.
3: That was rough. Okay. Yeah. Wow, now I feel stupid.
1: In golf, lunchbox, what is a short stroke used on the green?
18: Punt.
1: Correct.
3: Dang it.
1: Morgan, if you are trusting your intuition or a hunch or the sixth sense, you're going to go with your what?
3: Your gut.
1: Correct.
21: Wow.
1: Three people remain. Eddie, sports. What's the Olympic sport played on ice with brooms and stones?
17: No longer rhymes with butt, right?
1: Nope.
17: Doesn't. That? Okay. That is a brooms and stones. That's curling.
1: Correct. Lunchbox, what sport is played in a pool with goals and a ball?
18: Water polo?
1: Correct. Morgan, what sport involves throwing a heavy metal ball as far as possible?
3: It's spelled like job.
1: What sport involves throwing a heavy metal ball as far as possible?
3: I can see it. I can see them doing it. I want to say happily, but it's not. They're launching it.
1: It rhymes with wiener.
3: It's not rhyme with wiener.
1: 5 seconds.
3: No, Java. What is it called? J. There's a J. Javelin. Why is Jabba the Hutt in my name? Jabba the Hutt is in my brain.
1: Are you thinking of javelin?
3: Yes.
1: That would have been wrong.
3: We cannot get there. It's not javelin.
1: Shot put.
3: It's called shot put. Yeah. Okay, I was on the
1: They do throw a javelin.
3: One.
1: That's the stick with like the blade thing on it. Shot put's the heavy ball.
3: Okay, I was definitely thinking about javelin.
1: You were. Jabba the Hutt. Eddie and Lunchbox.
17: All right.
1: Palindromes is the category.
17: Well, I don't know what that is.
18: We both say it. No idea what that means.
17: I have no idea what that is.
1: It's a word or a phrase or a sequence that reads the same frontward and backward.
18: Got it.
17: Okay.
1: What is Taco Cat spelled backwards?
17: Taco Cat. Taco Cat.
1: Correct.
17: Man, that almost got me.
3: I was like, is this for real?
1: Okay, Lunchbox, what's Lonely Tylenol spelled backwards?
18: Lonely Tylenol.
1: Correct, yeah.
17: Because it's a conundrum.
1: Yeah, palindrome.
17: Palindrome. Yeah,
1: yeah. Country artist bar names. Eddie, what country artist has a bar name Casa Rosa?
17: Oh, that is that's Miranda Lambert.
1: Correct. Lunchbox, what artist has a bar name Whiskey Row?
18: That is Dierks Bentley.
1: Correct. The category is months. In what month is Labor Day, Eddie?
17: Oh, boy. I think it's September. September.
1: Correct. Lunchbox, what month is Memorial Day?
18: May.
1: Correct. Famous years.
18: Oh, no.
1: Eddie, in what year was the United States Declaration of Independence signed?
17: Oh, boy. I don't know. Oh! Is it 18? 18, right? We're not that old. 1876. Is that not why the 76ers?
20: You've been boomed.
3: See ya.
1: It's 1776.
17: Oh, no.
3: We're celebrating 250 years this year.
17: Dang, I didn't realize that.
1: Lunchbox for the win.
18: Give me a year I know.
17: Give him like Cinco de Mayo.
1: And what year did the first man land on the moon?
18: Oh, same year UTSA was founded, 1969.
1: Correct. Winner! Did it. Nice win.
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1: Fun Fact Friday. Yay!
2: There are only 16 countries that are bigger in land area than Alaska. In the whole world, there are only 16 countries bigger than Alaska.
3: Whoa.
2: Alaska, by the way, we have a lot of Texans on this show. Alaska is more than double the size of Texas.
3: And Texas is big.
4: Yeah. That's crazy.
2: Yep. So that's a crazy fact Friday. That's your first one. What do you got?
4: In Sweden, there are bakeries that offer a sourdough starter hotel for if you go out of town.
2: I don't know what that means.
4: Well, you know, the starters. Your wife has had a starter before.
2: The little living thing in the jar?
4: Yeah.
3: That's it.
4: I mean, hers, the one she got, it's already 150 years old. So you got to keep it alive.
2: So you take your starter to a hotel when you go out of town?
4: You can drop it off. They have bakeries that are like little hotels for your starters. So they'll take care of it and feed it.
3: Oh, I get it. I thought it was a real human hotel.
5: Yeah, I was very...
3: But it's not.
5: They watch your bread?
3: It's a hotel for your starter.
4: No, they watch your starter because you've got to keep it alive. You've got to feed it.
2: It's a living organism.
4: Mm-hmm. So that way you can keep making your bread off of it. But if you go out of town, you can get in trouble.
3: How much are starters? Like, they're not cheap,
4: right? There's a bakery here that'll...
2: $15.
3: Oh.
2: You can get one off eBay. It's 100 years old for like $15.
4: Okay, but... Okay. Yeah, or check with some bakeries. There's even one in town that you just go and ask for a starter and they give it to you.
3: Okay.
4: For free.
3: We'll try that.
4: Isn't that crazy?
2: I mean, I'm not that interested, but...
5: Yeah, I'm very confused.
2: I checked out a little bit ago, but
4: Y'all don't think it's so cute?
3: I think it's cool.
4: Sweden has a hotel for your sourdough starter when you go on vacation? Fun.
2: Yeah.
4: Fun fact.
2: This one is wild. It's not really my beat. It's more of Lunchbox's beat.
5: Oh, I'm in.
3: Oh, Cardi B?
2: No, but the average bra size in the U.S. is 34 double D. Average.
5: I mean, that's crazy.
2: That's crazy to hear.
5: I've been doing my research, and I notice a lot of them.
2: That's a big jump from 40 years ago when it was 34B.
4: No, aren't we just bigger in general?
2: Yes, but that's like average is 34 DD. That's double D, right? Double 34 double D.
5: Very nice.
4: I don't know. I checked out.
2: Okay, good. Fair enough. Fair enough.
3: Come on.
2: Eddie?
3: All right, I feel like I've been lied to, but you ever heard that goldfish have memories that last up to 3 seconds?
2: Ted Lasso.
3: Correct. That is wrong.
4: That was 8.
3: According to science... Science shows that goldfish can retain information for up to 3 to 5 months. This is based on like them watching their feeding schedules. They know when they're going to eat. So they go up to the surface and like at the same time, there's also a maze that they put them through. They remember the maze up to 3 to 5 months. So it's all a lie. They have great memories.
2: I feel bad for goldfish.
4: Well, 3 to 5 months, is that great?
3: Yeah, because we thought it was seconds.
2: Yeah, when you compare it to seconds, it's pretty good. Lunchbox?
5: Yeah, taste buds. A lot of us have them in our mouths and, you know, they make food delicious. And they don't have a very long lifespan. They only last 10 days, and then new ones come. So your taste buds go away after 10 days, and new ones come in. Boom, boom, boom.
3: Where do they go? They just like...
2: Taste bud heaven.
4: They die off.
5: Huh. Yep. And then they regenerate.
2: Unless they were bad, they go taste bud hell.
3: Right.
2: Yep. Plane exhaust fumes kill more people than plane crashes.
4: Oh. Say what?
5: Oh, the workers.
2: Airplane exhaust fumes are estimated to cause roughly 10,000 premature deaths annually, which is way more than the 1,000 deaths from plane crashes every year. Toxic pollutants, sulfur dioxide, nitrogen oxides, basically the air from it's killing more people than it.
3: Dang.
2: That one sucked.
3: That's not fun.
2: That wasn't very fun at all. Barry White was a gang member as a teenager, but after he went to jail and heard an Elvis song, he decided to get into music.
3: No way.
4: Cool.
2: And Barry White does...
4: Barry White does...
5: Oh, I know.
4: Get down.
2: Go.
5: No, it's the love...
4: Love Train.
5: No, not Love Train, Amy.
3: come on.
5: No, hold on. It's about making love.
3: It's always
4: about
3: making
4: love. Is it like that,
3: love.
4: Barry White?
5: Yeah, that's he's Barry like White. That, but he's like, ah, man.
3: Can't get enough of your love, babe.
2: Morgan, you want to go?
6: Yeah. Before the internet, Nintendo employed game counselors who players could call for advice and assistance when they were playing a game.
2: Oh, on the phone?
6: Yeah. Sit there and chat with them about a game.
4: So if you got stuck, like, and you were like, wait, I don't know how to get to this next level.
2: Can't beat Zelda, level 4.
3: Interesting.
2: Makes sense. Now you can do it online.
6: Mm-hmm. Watch YouTube.
2: Mm-hmm. Fred Rogers, Mr. Rogers, visited the Crayola factory in February of 96 and poured the wax for the 100 billionth crayon.
3: That's cool.
2: Do you like crayons?

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7: I love this question.
5: So when there's an accident, so they're like,
7: they start fist fighting. This is the greatest. This is the day Alderman you broke up. Right here on our show.
8: Thanks.
7: Wow.
8: Thanks for breaking us up. Yeah.

0: It's time for the good news
1: with Amy.
2: Tell me something good.
3: Now, this just shows that little acts of kindness add up and can be really powerful. This woman, Julia Berkebile in Las Vegas, she's a substitute teacher, a mother of 10, and a grandmother of 8. So I imagine she doesn't have a lot of free time, but she has launched a campaign called Cards of Kindness. And what she does is she starts just mailing out cards and notes to friends and family. Well, that grew through social media and requests from people across the country. So then she started personalizing message of support and positivity. And now so many people have joined in, and Cards of Kindness is spreading all over.
4: That's when you trademarked that brand.

0: Cards of Kindness.
1: Cards of Kindness.
2: Cards of Kindness.
1: You sell packs of Cards of Kindness.
2: Not a bad idea.
1: But then you donate the money.
0: Of course, of course.
1: Horror.
2: Yeah, to buy more cards.
1: So this is just a nice handwriting hand card campaign, right?
2: Yeah, it's just something that she thought of as a way that she could spread kindness across the country, and it's working. It's actually spreading, and so it's just encouragement of writing someone else a thoughtful little note.
1: That's one thing I wish I did more of, is write nice notes or even thank you cards. Really bad at handwriting in general, and I think that's my excuse. Because it's not a real excuse.
2: Yeah, I mean, it doesn't have to be long, though. I think it
1: no, I could... It's not a real excuse.
0: Can you just write, thank you, Bobby? Or does it have to be a little more than
1: I'd rather
0: that?
1: Not a get a more. Note. It's like more. If somebody gives me a card for something, a birthday card, and they just write, thanks, Mike.
2: Oh, my
1: I'm like,
2: dad.
1: No, I didn't even want the card. You could have just said thanks for all that.
2: My dad used to just find the perfect card at the store, and then he would underline the keywords and then sign his name.
1: That was his love language, though, but you knew that about him.
2: I know, but he did it to... My sister and I were talking about it the other day. We were like, oh, we could be like Dad and just get a card and underline it.
0: What were the words,
2: but
0: he like would love?
2: Do it. He would do it to us as the kids, but also we would find him, like, to his wife and stuff, a card on the counter, underlined. And he wouldn't even sign his full name. He just signed C.
1: Oh, dang.
2: For Cliff.
0: Attaboy.
1: Yeah. Did he have a hard time being vulnerable?
2: Yes. Very.
1: Taught. That was taught to him, not...
2: I guess, model. I mean, I don't know. He lost his dad when he was only a month old, so he never knew his dad, and then his mom died when he was 19. And he was the youngest of a lot of kids, so I think...
1: He had to be strong.
2: He just had to
1: finger
2: grow
1: quote
2: up
1: strong
2: that way.
1: Dang.
2: So, like, he was the only sibling left at the house when he was 18 or 19 and when his mom died. All the other ones were already off, so I think he carried a lot and just, like, learned to shut off some things so he didn't have to really feel, I guess, but...
1: Did you ever say, Dad, write a longer note?
2: No, of course, it's not something I really even thought about until after he was dead. And then my sister and I were like, huh, that's interesting how he used to do that. But that, you're right, that was his way. I mean, we kind of laugh about it now, but gosh, he probably didn't have another way.
1: Mm-hmm. That's the first thing I thought of when you said that, is that's not him avoiding, it's him not knowing how to do it.
2: Mm-hmm. And that was his best way to...
1: Mm-hmm. I'm sure he showed you in other ways.
2: Yeah.
1: They loved you?
2: Yeah, I think that he loved me. I think I would have just appreciated more time or...
1: Love languages didn't match.
2: I know. I'd be like, well, I paid for your college.
1: Massive love language from him.
2: Yeah.
1: Providing.
2: Yeah. No, he provided, even probably when I didn't, it maybe wasn't the easiest for him, depending on where we were in the roller coaster of finances. Mm-hmm. Yeah. Ups and downs.
1: Well, I should write better notes.
2: What? Are we doing Tell Me Something Good?
0: Yeah, this was Tell Me Something
3: yeah,
0: Good.
3: Yeah, what was this?
1: Tell me something good plus therapy.
2: Cards of Kindness.
1: There you go. That's what it's all about.
4: That was Tell Me Something Good.

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And welcome into Friday. I'm Dusty. Thank you for listening. I'm going to start with a video that's kind of going viral on TikTok. But apparently women are asking men to stop doing that next.

0: Your home for the Bobby Bone Show, Bill 95.3. And this video that I saw online, I mean, it is going crazy. It's been viewed more than 28 million times, 5 million likes, 187,000 bookmarks, 28,000 comments. It's a woman on TikTok literally crying about how upsetting it is to see men wearing flip-flops. She does not like it. And I'm going to have to agree. The only time that I'll wear flip-flops, and usually I wear a slide anyway, if I'm at the pool. I see no other reason to walk around in flip-flops. I hate it. When I was younger, I scratched up my feet and stuff. I don't wear flip-flops. Despise it. And they give a lot of reasons. Toe hair. It's gross. And then they also brought up jeans and flip-flops. Totally agree. That is my least favorite thing ever. Whenever I see somebody wearing jeans and flip-flops and it's a dude, I'm like, come on. We can't do this, guys. We can't. I agree with this 100%. I'm sure some guys are going to be mad at me, though.
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0: Built 95.3, number one for new country. And apparently experts are weighing in. Experts say that recesses in school has actually been shrinking over the years. They say it's worsening children's health. They say we need to provide students with more recess. Kids should get a minimum of 20 minutes of recess every day, multiple breaks, be able to just be active. I don't disagree with this. I was actually talking to my daughters the other day about it. They're like, yeah, we don't get as much recess as what we used to. We don't get to, you know, go run around or let out energy, especially when they were younger. I understand when you get older, it might change, but I agree with this. I think we also need to adopt this at work. Like, you know, every so often we get 20 minutes to just go, quote unquote, play, get out of the office. What's wrong with that? Let's do it.
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0: 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And Laura won $1,000. What you gonna use her money on?
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0: 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Another keyword coming up at 11.

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Got that in two songs. 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

0: number one for new country, Bill 95.3. And here we go. This is your daily dose of randomness. Did you know Jimi Hendrix and Joe Pesci were in the same band in the 60s? Not at the same time, though. It was early in both their careers. They briefly played guitar for a band called Joey D and the Starlighters. Obviously, you knew that Jimi Hendrix played guitar. I mean, it's Jimi Hendrix. I didn't know Joe Pesci was in a band, let alone play guitar. So thought that was kind of fun. I don't know when you need it, but that is your daily dose of randomness. And now you know.
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Bill 95.3. And you know, both these guys got bars in Nashville. This is actually the name of Chris Young's bar. And then Kane Brown's is opening on the 22nd. His famous friends.

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1: 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I revealed something I have on my phone that people think I'm crazy for. 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

0: Number one for new country, Bill 95.3. And I'm Dusty. You know, every once in a while, I read a study and it just hits on a deep personal level. I'm like, oh my gosh, that's me. Like, I'm not alone. Relaxation guilt. You ever get it? It's one of the top reasons that people aren't taking time off when they desperately need it. Survey found that 78% of Americans say they currently need a break, but 40% feel guilty relaxing. That is me. Even if I'm the house, say if it's not even work-related, at the house, I feel like I got to be doing something because there's always something to do. I can't stop. My wife's like, Dusty, you have to stop. You have to take a breather. Nope. When it comes to taking a break at work, I don't know what that is. I don't know.
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0: 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I love it. Let's get you another keyword. That's going down here at noon, heading out to lunch.
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And Friday is upon us, gearing up for the weekend. What are the weekend plans? 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

0: number one for new country, Bill 95.3. And if you're working today, I want to help keep your work day going. I got Jelly Roll on the way. We'll get to Cody Johnson, too, with the fall. And speaking of Kojo, he's announced Banks of the Trinity. He actually dropped the track listing for it, too. 16-song project. It's coming out on June 26th. Today, dropped a brand new song with Brothers Osborne called Foolproof. It's awesome. Going to be a song on there with Luke Combs called Shoot the Bull. And then I'm really interested and curious about the 16th song. Yippee-tai-oh-hey-hey. Yippee-tai-oh-hey-hey. I can't wait to hear what this is. Again, new album from Cody Johnson due out June 26th.
1: 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Now we want to hear your senior shouts.
2: Congratulations, Jalen Windham. She will be graduating from high school and attending Westchester University in the fall. Your family is so proud of you. We love you, Pooh. We know you will continue to do great things. We wish you the very best. God bless you and congratulations again. Love you.
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And you know, with the iHeartRadio app, you can listen to us anywhere. You got a song you want to hear? You tap the talkback mic. If you're like, I need to hear Cody Johnson some more, you tap the talkback mic. If you're like, Dusty, you're weird, you tap the talkback mic. You can tell me all the things.

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0: Your home for the Bobby Bones Show, Bill 95.3. And I'm Dusty. Thank you for listening. You know, I'm a fan of technology. I think technology is great to an extent. Sometimes, you know, technology can get a little intense, depending. But sometimes I see things with technology. I'm like, I mean, it's neat, but do we need this? Like this. Company developed a high-tech spoon. It will automatically switch your phone to silent mode when you're eating. And apparently it went online, available today, $4.90 while supplies last. I haven't looked. I'm guessing it's already sold out just because people are like, oh, I have to have this. But are you actually going to use it? It's automatically going to turn your phone on silent. My phone's always on silent. I never turn my phone off silent, ever. I don't need a spoon to turn my phone on silent, but you do you.
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Your home for the Bobby Bone Show, Bill 95.3. And it's May 15th. You ready to look back on this day in country music? We're going to look back next, see what happened through the years, which, by the way, I can't even believe it's May 15th already.

0: Bill 95.3, and it's time to look back on this day in country music. Through the years, what happened on May 15th? It was on this day in 1995, Alan Jackson released I Don't Even Know Your Name. That ended up being his 11th number one. You know, it was on this day in 2007, 42nd ACMs went down. Reba hosted it. Top female vocalist went to Carrie Underwood, and top male vocalist, Brad Paisley. Speaking of Reba, it was in 2023, it was announced she would be Blake's replacement on The Voice. And that's a few things that happened on this day in country music.
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15: Good Friday morning for today. Clouds break up for some sunshine with a few showers still around with highs in the mid-60s. For tonight, partly cloudy with lows in the upper 40s. Saturday, mostly to partly sunny with a stray shower possible with highs in the upper 70s, and Sunday partly sunny with a shower possible with highs in the lower 80s. For iHeartRadio, I'm 2822 Future Alert Meteorologist Logan Westrobe.
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Getting closer and closer to the weekend. Except James shot me a note, said he's already off for the weekend. Wanted me to play Josh Ross. Here you go, man.

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0: to look out for drunk deer. Deer, like the animals, not people, deer. I've actually heard of this happening before. They say every spring, some wild animals end up eating fermented fruits, plant buds, or decaying vegetation, and it can actually produce a natural intoxicating effect. Like I've seen squirrels that are drunk, raccoons, different things, and they just eat this fermented fruit and become drunk. So I guess some of these deer are stumbling onto the roadway and people are hitting them with their car. So heads up, going to France, careful of drunk deer. Usually in the U.S., we're just, you know, careful of drunk people.
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Your home for the Bobby Bone Show, Bill 95.3. And the ACMs are going down on Sunday. Now got a list of some of the presenters as well. Cover some of those next. Chase Matthew right now. Here's Darlin'.

0: Bill 95.3. And Sunday, the ACMs are going down in Las Vegas. The MGM Grand Garden Arena. By the way, this is the one on Prime Video. It's going down at 8 Eastern, 7 Central, Prime Video. If you're not a Prime subscriber, you can still watch it. You can just download the app, watch it. You just won't be able to watch other things on Prime, but you can still watch it for free. But they've actually announced some of the presenters. Carl Edwards, NASCAR Hall of Famer. Also Keith Urban, Lauren Elena, Michael Bublé, Shibuzi, Warren Treaty, TJ Osborne, and more. All set to be presenters at the ACMs on Sunday. And of course, the performances are going to be massive too. So be ready for it. All going down this Sunday. Corey Kent on the way. Megan Maroney too.
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2: 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We love you, Pooh. We know you will continue to do great things. We wish you the very best. God bless you, and congratulations again. Love you.
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16: Good Friday morning for today. Clouds break up for some sunshine with a few showers still around with highs in the mid-60s. For tonight, partly cloudy with lows in the upper 40s. Saturday, mostly to partly sunny with a stray shower possible with highs in the upper 70s. And Sunday, partly sunny with a shower possible with highs in the lower 80s. For iHeartRadio, I'm 2822 Future Alert Meteorologist Logan Westrope.
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Number one for New Country, Bill 95.3. I just want to send out a reminder on this. I've seen a few more people send over messages on the TalkBack mic trying to win the $1,000. You have to enter that nationwide keyword on the website. TalkBack message, unfortunately, does not count. I can't enter that. You got to enter on the website. Heads up on that. Megan Maroney now, Beautiful Things.

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I'm Dusty. 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

Bill 95.3. And next weekend, Memorial Day weekend, so be aware of that and plan ahead, too. I was kind of surprised. I figured a lot of people would kind of, you know, stay close to home because gas prices are crazy. Everything is costing more. But according to AAA, they're forecasting that a new record high of Americans taking a trip for the holiday weekend, 45 million, 39.1 traveling by car, 3.66 million flying. So heads up.

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I'm Dusty. Thank you for listening. 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

Bill 95.3, number one for new country. I'm Casper, and look at us celebrating a Friday. We made it almost the weekend. 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Jason Aldean now, don't tell on me.

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1: Lainey Wilson, that's Heart Like a Truck, it's Casper. And congrats, by the way, to Lainey and her new husband, Devlin Duck Hodges. They got married last Sunday. Surprise! The two were married in Dixon, Tennessee, just about 50 miles outside of Nashville. They started dating back in 2021 after being set up on a blind date. And they've been inseparable since, and they made it official, tied the knot last Sunday. A Duck, of course, a former Pittsburgh Steelers quarterback, and now doing realty in the Tennessee area. But congrats again to Lainey and Duck on the wedding. We're coming back with Thomas Rhett, got Billy Currington, and Riley Green all coming up next.
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16: Major League Baseball's Rivalry Weekend opens tonight. It'll highlight regional and historical rivalries, including the Pirates hosting the Phillies. International League action, it continues with Scranton Wilkes-Barre hosting Syracuse, looking for a third straight win, while Lehigh Valley visits Rochester. And the Eagles will kick off their new season at home against Washington, while the Steelers will host Atlanta to open their campaign. I'm Scott Davidson.
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1: And if you missed it, you're going to be seeing a lot more of Riley Green on TV this fall as he's going to join The Voice to be a judge on the show, which is huge for Riley. Congrats again to him. It's Casper, Billy Currington now. Do I Make You Wanna?

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1: 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It's Casper. And congrats to Alicia. She won $1,000 today listening with the 9K payday. 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
2: 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Thank you so much. 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
8: 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We are seeing volume picking up on Route 15 and also around Route 220. No reported delays on I-180 and also I-80 dealing with construction as always. Chris Garrett, Total Traffic.
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1: Luke Combs and Beer Never Broke My Heart. It's Casper. So my school wrapping up here. If you have kids in school still, what end of year school thing are you secretly ready to be done with? What would it be for you? I'm going to miss this one day, but I will say I'm still waking up, getting my youngest daughter ready for school, making her lunch and everything, going through all that. My two oldest daughters, though, you know, they make their own lunches. They see themselves off to school. So even though I'm kind of like, oh, I'm looking forward to sleeping a little more, I'll miss it. But that's the one thing for me. What would it be for you? The end of school year thing you're secretly ready to be done with. Your answers on this coming up next.
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3: 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We wish you the very best. God bless you and congratulations again. Love you.
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24: Good Friday evening. We're looking at a partly cloudy sky as we head into the overnight hours. It'll be seasonable with a low of 48. On Saturday, mostly to partly sunny. A stray shower can't be ruled out, though most of the day will be dry. It's also going to be breezy with a high of 78. For iHeartRadio, I'm Future Alert Meteorologist Valerie Smock.
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0: Coming up, we're finding out what end of year school thing you're secretly ready to be done with. You have kids in school. Jason, how about you?
1: Recitals. Honestly, like violin, piano. That it's not even technically school related, but all the music teachers have their recitals at the end of the school year. I'm getting sick of it.
0: I hear you. You know, I don't want to complain because I'm going to miss it one day. I'm going to look back and be like, oh man, I wish I never took that for granted. So I'm trying to look. We have one coming up next month. Next week, actually. So I'm just trying to stay pumped about it because one day it'll be all gone, man. Don't be any more recitals, so just keep that in mind. Not to Debbie Downer on you here, but keep the answers coming. What end-of-year school thing are you secretly ready to be done with? More of your answers coming up.
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6: 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Chris Garrett, Total Traffic.
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2: We're looking busy around the Williamsport area, but no accidents to report. Things are rolling fine on all the major secondaries, even your city streets. We're not seeing that much of a problem. South Williamsport looking good. Your majors like I-180, we're traveling fine. Route 15, we are seeing delays as you're making your way over towards Route 220. Chris Garrett, Total Traffic.
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5: Good Friday evening. We're looking at a partly cloudy sky as we head into the overnight hours. It'll be seasonable with a low of 48. On Saturday, mostly to partly sunny. A stray shower can't be ruled out, though most of the day will be dry. It's also going to be breezy with a high of 78. For iHeartRadio, I'm Future Alert Meteorologist Valerie Smock.
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1: And the story of MacArthur. It's Hardy, Eric Church, Morgan Wallen, Tim McGraw all together on that one. I'm Casper. Thank you for listening. Welcome to the weekend. We're finding out what end of year school thing you're secretly ready to be done with. If you can narrow it down to one thing, Nicole, what would it be?
2: I am seriously ready to be done with I don't even know what they're called. They're like the thing where you take the magazine photos and you cut them up and make like a poster of it.
1: Oh, collages. Yeah,
2: collages. Yeah. I can't wait to get rid of the old magazines we have and never do a collage again.
1: Collages are ready to go for Nicole. She wants those done. All right, keep the answers coming. We have recitals. We have collages. What end of year school thing are you secretly ready to be done with? More of your answers coming up.
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1: And Tucker Wetmore says the one thing he'll miss most about touring overseas in Europe was the double-decker buses he got to travel on. He says the area above the driver that lets passengers see the road ahead was the coolest thing ever. It's Brunette from Tucker now. Oh, no.

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1: Morgan Wallen, Post Malone, I Ain't Coming Back. It's Casper, and we're talking about the end of your school thing you're secretly ready to be done with. We've heard collages, we've heard music recitals. Ryan, how about you? What would it be?
2: My daughter gets up extra early to do chorus in the morning, and yeah. That means I've got to get up extra early to get her to the bus stop, and I'm looking forward to not having to do that.
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Have a great weekend. And remember, Monday it's back. 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We'll start things up again Monday morning, 9 o'clock with the morning show. 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

0: 95.3. Dustin Lynch and Jelly Roll. That's Chevrolet. It's Casper. Hope your weekend's off to a great start. Remember, whatever you have going on this weekend, take us with you on the free iHeartRadio app. Just open us up on there. Make us your number one preset. That way, when you open the iHeart app up right there, preset number one, you won't miss a thing. And also tap right on that red microphone you see. That's the talkback mic. And let me know what you want to hear to celebrate your weekend. I got Megan Maroney, her new one coming up. Got Colson Wendell on the way. And Jason Aldean all next.
1: 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Now we want to hear your senior shouts.
2: 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We love you, Pooh. We know you will continue to do great things. We wish you the very best. God bless you and congratulations again. Love you.
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24: Good Friday evening. We're looking at a partly cloudy sky as we head into the overnight hours. It'll be seasonable with a low of 48. On Saturday, mostly to partly sunny. A stray shower can't be ruled out, though most of the day will be dry. It's also going to be breezy with a high of 78. For iHeartRadio, I'm Future Alert Meteorologist Valerie Smock.
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1: And it's been such a great year for the women of iHeart Country. Of course, Evelyn Langley breaking record after record. It's like a daily thing. Megan Maroney, of course, selling out her tour all summer long. Her album was number one as well. And this is the newest single from it. It's called Beautiful Things.

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1: 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I revealed something I have on my phone that people think I'm crazy for. 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

0: weekend because today with the 9K payday, she won $1,000. Nice way to start your weekend, I would say.
1: Oh my God, thank you. I'm shocked. I have been entering for the last few years, as long as I can remember. I was sitting at home talking to my mom, and she was watching a reel on my phone and was like, there's a private caller calling.
0: 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You know you won $1,000. Congrats again to Chelsea. 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
1: And it's Wayne D and Tay getting in the studio. Hopefully your Friday has been awesome. We're getting ready for the Kickstart call. 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
1: And it is Kickstart time. I'm trying real hard not to say time to dive into the Kickstart call because that's what I do every
2: time. That's like your crutch, yeah. So let's go to the first call. Who do we have?
3: Hi, this is Tanya.
2: Tanya, what's going on?
3: So I'm currently on my way home, and I just wanted to say I could not stop listening to Ella Langley right now. It's like every song of hers is so good, and it really just hits the mark, and it makes me feel good about myself.
2: You know, I know.
1: And you know what's funny about that is, like, I feel like I'm a guy and I'm not like her demo.
2: Yeah.
1: Right?
2: Are you an Ella fella?
1: Yeah.
2: Oh,
1: I actually,
2: cute.
1: To be fair, I went to buy an Ella fella t-shirt the other day.
2: You did?
1: But they're like,
2: love that for you.
1: $55
2: oh,
1: for
2: yeah.
1: a t-shirt.
2: It's expensive. I know her hat was like $40, but
1: yeah.
2: I mean,
1: so Ella, listen. If any Ella or anyone on your team is listening, feel free to send one of them to.
2: I agree though with you because she's definitely got something in her music that's like addicting. It's so good.
1: That's awesome. So hey, thanks for checking in. We appreciate you.
3: Thank you.
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25: Good Friday evening. We're looking at a partly cloudy sky as we head into the overnight hours. It'll be seasonable with a low of 48. On Saturday, mostly to partly sunny. A stray shower can't be ruled out, though most of the day will be dry. It's also going to be breezy with a high of 78. For iHeartRadio, I'm Future Alert Meteorologist Valerie Smock.
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1: 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That and details on you winning some free money. 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
2: All right, first we start things out with the Warren Treaty. They announced their next album, and it is going to be their fifth studio album. But this one is with their new record label now. It's called The Story of Michael and Tanya, and the album actually includes contributions from Whoopi Goldberg on the opening track. How cool is that? As well as Valerie June and Wynonna joining for Reclaim All of Your Time. The album is available everywhere June 19th. All right, next, another ACM award has been handed out. So after Avery Anna and Tucker Wetmore were named Best New Female and Male Artist of the Year last week, the ACMs have awarded Steven Wilson Jr. for his first ACM trophy ever. But it's for Visual Media of the Year for his official video for Cuckoo. He was presented the award by ACM Head of Artist Relationships. But it was so sweet. He said his dad loves trophies more than anything, and this will go in his shop. All right, and last, it looks like Blake Shelton's manager might be in a little bit of some hot water here. Blake was playing a show at the Coliseum at Caesars Palace in Las Vegas Wednesday night, and coincidentally, at the same time, his wife, Gwen Stefani's band, No Doubt, was playing at the Sphere just right down the street. I mean, Blake even stopped down to note that the schedule issue was bothering him. He said, "My wife came to town. She's here. I mean, she's not here. She's over there at the other venue. What kind of a blank books us on the exact same night?" And he's like, "I think that my manager did." Blake was obviously joking because he's in the middle of his Las Vegas residency, but it looks like Blake Shelton won't get the opportunity to see Gwen Stefani at the Sphere, which kind of sucks. That's your iHeart Country Roundup with Tay.
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